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2: My name is Pastor Barrister Adolf Nebwe, the senior pastor of Life Chapel International. I want to use this opportunity to invite you to our prophetic morning service, which we tag Early Showers. I was in the personal retreat, and God said to me, every first day of the new month, gather my people together and bless them in my name. That program has been a tremendous blessing to people. We come, we worship, we pray, we speak into the womb of the new month. And God has been doing great things in the life of the people. The first day of every new month, 6:30 in the morning to 7:30, is non-denominational fellowship. Come and God will bless you abundantly with others. Beloved, that 1 hour is prophetic. That 1 hour is a 60 minutes of God's visitation in the life of his people. I'm inviting you this first day of the new month, come. And I know that God will bless you. There is something about the womb of the new month. And I want to read in the book of Job chapter 38, verse 12. The Bible says, hast thou commanded the morning since thy days, and caused the day spring to know its place? You command the morning. You speak into the womb of the new month. When we come, there's a prophetic release. When we come, there's anointing for the people of God for the new month. When we come, we release grace to excel for that new month. I seize this opportunity to invite you to come and join us. Let's command the morning together. Let's speak into the womb of the new month together. And I know God will surely bless you. God that gave me that word, God that spoke to me to bless his people in this land, Imo State, he will bless you also. Remember, it's a non-denominational program. The place is Life Chapel International, number 20 Life Chapel Avenue, formerly Jacob Zuma Road. Come, and God will bless you abundantly in the mighty name of Jesus Christ. Amen. The Lord is good, and his mercy endureth forever. Listener, I welcome you to LifeWays, the radio outreach ministry of Life Chapel International. I pray that the glory of the Lord will be sitting in you today. I pray that the hand of God will prevail over your life. I bless you in the name of the Lord. I bless your family in the name of the Lord. I bless the entire household, your entire household in the name of Jesus. I bless the work of your hands in the name of the Lord. I bless your ministry in the name of the Lord. I declare them blessed in Jesus' mighty name. I declare, amen. The Bible says, weeping may endure for the night, but joy cometh in the morning. This day, my further prayer for you is that your joy will come and your joy will be full in the mighty name of Jesus Christ. I want to seize the opportunity to invite you to our impartation service today. Our service starts by 8 and we close by 11. Come and join us. And God will bless you as we do so in the mighty name of Jesus Christ. Also, I want to seize the opportunity to introduce to you our various social media platforms. 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The Bible says faith comes by hearing, hearing by the word of God. As we get these materials, as we hear them, as we meditate on them, there will be a point of blessing to you. Today, I have a very important topic. I want you to listen carefully. and speaking on a topic I call Be Fruitful. I have discovered from the Word of God that be fruitful from the angle of our Creator is not just a suggestion, it's a command. That was the first word and first command and first instruction that God gave to Adam and Eve. Genesis chapter 1, verse 28, the Bible says, "And God blessed them, and God said unto them, Be fruitful and multiply, and replenish the earth, and subdue it, and have dominion over the fish of the sea, and over the fowl of the air, and over every living thing that moveth upon the earth." God is passionate to see us increase. He's passionate to see us fruitful. And that's why the first blessing He released to humanity is the blessing of fruitfulness. And I stand here this morning as God's servant to pray that you shall be fruitful in every ramification in the mighty name of Jesus Christ. I stand in the command and in the unction and in the ordination that heaven has given to me to declare into your life this morning, be fruitful in the mighty name of Jesus Christ. Hear this. After the destruction of the world, when God blessed Noah and his entire generation, you realize that the thing he said is in the same line. Genesis chapter 9, verse 1 and 2. "And God blessed Noah and his sons and said unto them, Be fruitful and multiply and replenish the earth. And the fear of you and the dread of you shall be upon every beast of the earth, and upon every fowl of the earth, upon all that moveth upon the earth, and upon the fishes of the sea, into your hand are they delivered." You will see that it's the same thing. Be fruitful to the first creation. Be fruitful also to Noah and to his generation. Beloved, if you're a student of the Word of God, realize that fruitfulness is all encompassing. And if you'll be fruitful in every ramification of your life, you'll be a marvel to your generation. There's a blessing that the family of Rebecca blessed her when she was stepping out to her matrimonial home. And I want to release that same blessing to you in this time that I'm speaking about fruitfulness. In Genesis 24, verse 60, the Bible says, "The family of Rebecca said to her, And they blessed Rebecca and said unto her, Thou art our sister, be thou the mother of thousands of millions, and let thy seed possess the gate of those that hate them. Be thou the mother of thousands of millions." He's talking about fruitfulness. Beloved, when we talk about fruitfulness, realize that is in various shades and shape. Number one, you have to be fruitful in your body. Number two, the land of which you are dwelling must also have to be fruitful. Land is barren, it will affect everything that you're doing. Remember the people of Jericho, they met Prophet Elisha and said to him, "Our land is barren." And Prophet Elisha had to do some prophetic work in Jericho before the land is healed. Barrenness affects the land. So what we're talking about, fruitfulness is all encompassing. Number three, you have what is called the fruit of the womb. In fact, that is the one that a lot of people talk about, and that's the one that a lot of people know. But fruitfulness is all encompassing. You can be fruitful in your body, but you will lack in finances. They are all aspects of fruitfulness. Number four, the fruit of your hands. You know, there's something that the Bible called the fruit of your hands. Your hands will also prosper and bear fruit. Beloved, that is what I am praying for you at this hour as I stand here ministering. Why? Barrenness is a curse. Barrenness is destructive. Barrenness is not something you can wish for your worst enemy, because it comes with everything you can think of. Psychological attack, physiological attack, bodily attack, in any way you can think about it. Remember Jesus, during his earthly ministry, he did something that even the apostles did not understand. He saw a fig tree in Mark chapter 11, from verse 1, and the fig tree was having leaves, and he went to the fig tree thinking that he will see fruit therein. And then, when he looked closely, he discovered that there was no fruit on the fig tree. And Jesus stood and cursed that fig tree. He cursed the fruitlessness. He cursed the barrenness. He said to the fig tree, no one eat fruit of thee again forever. And within 24 hours, that fig tree withered. Now, hear this. Jesus is against barrenness. Just like God also is against barrenness. Jesus, anywhere he sees barrenness, he attacks it with everything in him. And as I stand here ministering this morning, I don't know the area of your life that is barren. Maybe your spiritual life is barren. You can excel in any other area of your life, but when it comes to spiritual things, you are helpless. I speak fruitfulness upon your spiritual life as you are hearing me right now. In the mighty name of Jesus Christ. Hear this. The God of Anna is still alive. The God that visited Anna is still alive. That God that wiped away her tears is saying to you, be fruitful. The God of Elizabeth, the mother of John the Baptist, is still alive. That God that wiped away her tears, that even when her husband gave her hope, even when people around never thought it was possible for her to conceive again, that same God visited her. And so, I speak the blessing of Elizabeth upon you, that even at this hour, there is still hope for you. I pray for you that the God of Sarah will also visit you. That God that met Sarah at the time where she has passed menopause, and God came and Isaac was born. That same God is alive. I stand here this morning for one purpose, standing on the authority that God has given unto me, to curse every barrenness in your life, to curse every arrow of shame in your family, to curse every arrow of shame in your business, to curse every arrow of dryness in your spiritual life, in the mighty name of Jesus Christ. How do you get fruitful? Look at John chapter 15. I will read very few verses there to know, to show you how to be fruitful. Jesus speaking, he says, I am the true vine, and my Father is the husbandman. Every branch in me that beareth not fruit, he taketh away. And every branch that beareth fruit, he purgeth it, that it may bring forth fruit. Now, you are clean through the word which I have spoken unto you. Abide in me, and I in you. As the branch cannot bear fruit of itself, except it abide in the vine, no more can you, except you abide in me. I am the vine, you are the branches. He that abideth in me, and I in him, the same bringeth forth much fruit, for without me, you can do nothing. He that abideth in me, and I in him, he will bear much fruit. I pray for you, from now onwards, you will not just bear fruit, but you will bear much fruit. In the mighty name of Jesus Christ, don't let anything separate you from your maker. Don't let any argument, don't let any foolish thought, don't let any individual, don't let any devil separate you from your creator, from Jesus Christ. The moment you are attached to that vine, fruitfulness will be your portion. And if you have derailed, I declare unto you today, come back for your fruitfulness to be seen by all. I pray for you. You will not miss it again forever from this time onwards. Jesus, mighty name I have declared. Amen.
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1: Hello listeners, this is Anders News in Brief. I am Victor Samuel and here are the headlines. Presidency rebukes Catholic bishops after Onayekan's bad boss. Nigeria imports $602 million US vehicles in 5 months. And finally, Ogazi aims to be greatest ever after historical gold. The presidency on Saturday slammed representatives of the Catholic Bishops Conference of Nigeria over their conduct during a recent meeting with President Bola Tinubu, insisting that the clerics were not the sole custodians of truth on the state of the nations. It also faltered the Archbishop Emeritus of the Catholic Archdiocese of Abuja, Cardinal John Onayekan, for publicly disclosing details of the closed-door meeting, describing his comment as inappropriate and a breach of the confidentiality expected of such a high-level engagement. The Independent National Electoral Commission on Saturday released the final list of candidates for the 2027 general elections, ending month of political suspense. Several high-profile politicians, including former President Goodluck Jonathan, whom the Tanimu Toraki-led faction of the People's Democratic Party claimed to have presented to INEC as its presidential candidate, did not make the list. Also missing from the list were the senator representing Delta North Central District, Ned Nwoko, former Ogun State Governor Gbenga Daniel Ogun East, former Gombe State Governor Danjuma Goje, and senator representing Kebbi State, Garba Maidoki. On the business front, Nigeria imported motor vehicles and automotive parts worth $602 million from the United States between January and May 2026, marking a 41.3% increase from $426 million recorded in corresponding period of 2025. The latest data from the U.S. Census Bureau and the U.S. Bureau of Economic Analysis have shown. The figures show that passenger cars accounted for the largest share of exports in Nigeria during the five-month period. Samuel Ogazi has set his sights on becoming the greatest athlete of all time after storming to a historical first senior gold medal in the men's 400 meters at the Glasgow 2026 Commonwealth Games on Saturday. The 20-year-old lived up to his status as world number one, powering home a 44.25 seconds at Scotstoun Stadium to give Nigeria its first ever gold in the event and surpass the bronze won by Sunday Bada at the 1994 Games. That is news as edited by Francis Ekwemeka. Before we go, take a look at the headlines. Presidency rebukes Catholic Bishop after Onayekan's outburst. Nigeria imports $602 million US vehicles in 5 months. And finally, Ogazi aims to be greatest ever after historical gold. I am Victor Samuel. Thank you for listening.

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0: 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Knowing who you are. 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

0: same ministry. When the ministry was on, you were on, eating, enjoying. Very neat suit. Now ministry has closed. You are not hungry.
1: Madam,
0: who closed this ministry? I begin to see in the spirit the kind of suit he used to wear. Watch me, the kind of dress he used to wear, very big and fine. Christ, act of power.
2: Yes, sir.
0: Christ, the act of power.
2: Yes, sir.
0: That's the minister.
2: Yes, sir.
0: Members, power flowing. Before you know it, it closed down.
2: Yes, sir.
0: And you have prayed and prayed and prayed. What closed my ministry? I will help you because you refuse to join them.
2: Amen.
0: I saw Pastor Victor. I saw Pastor Frank.
2: Yes, sir.
0: They're your friends.
2: Yes,
0: they went somewhere, came back. Their ministry start booming.
2: Yes.
0: Members flow.
2: Yes,
0: they'll call you to join them. He said no.
2: Yes.
0: And you were doing good. He said, I'm doing good.
2: Yes.
0: I don't need the power to do it.
2: Yes.
0: They went back to their oven, used the witchcraft to close your church. So that you won't be doing well, telling them you are doing good. They close it so that you will call them, help me. And it just they close the ministry. You refuse to call them.
2: Yes.
0: You prefer to suffer.
2: Yes.
0: I will help you. He refused to join them.
1: Tell
0: your neighbor, don't join them.
1: Don't join them. This is what I have news or join her. This is what I have news or join
0: her.
1: Now look,
0: Pastor Victor.
1: Pastor Victor.
0: My members.
1: He has members.
0: And
1: they're dancing.
0: For my name, we're busy.
1: The power is from
0: Pastor Frank, you were members.
1: They were rejoicing.
0: Oh, we have a
1: mentor. Lift up your hands.
0: Pastor,
1: any pastor that you are attending his church by tomorrow,
0: with hope, God's organ,
1: will not be for him to save you.
0: And
1: remember, there's a God that is
0: watching.
1: And he prays with that charm.
0: And
1: maybe there's a deity that is watching.
0: Any day you got job, pastor. Pastor, nigga,
1: when he will look at your forehead,
0: get any goti boy.
1: Let God in that heaven strike him dead. Let God in that heaven strike him dead.
0: I will help you because you refuse to join the pastors to go and get it.
1: They
0: just close your church. I am no wicked. People call me all sort of names. I'm not interested. Where it matters more, if I don't have God, or if I have skeleton in my cupboard, if I have another God except God, I will be interested in what you are saying. As far as it's God, I don't care. Whatever I'm doing today, God is backing me up. The only way to save is what I will do. I will break record. You come back and tell us.
2: Amen.
0: But the ministry to stand again, those two pastors that went to witchcraft coven to close their ministry to disgrace you, if I'm from God, today is Friday. If two of them are alive by Saturday, tell them I'm fake.
2: Amen.
0: Before Friday, two pastors shall die.
3: Amen.
0: Your ministry will stand again.
1: Amen.
0: I'm expecting you next week to tell us what happened. Go and wait.
1: Friday in Abia. Pastor Bonnie who beg again. Job
0: with anger. I prophesy. Any man who has visited any church and sowed any seed in that church against you, or visited native doctor

0: There's one of our members I'm seeing here, where you are living. There's a man that was disturbing you for fornication, but you know, great. Both of you had an issue and it challenged you. Since that time, there's a moving object in your body. This is like 2 weeks now. You have gone to the hospital. Your breathing is not balanced. You are there. I'm seeing your face.
1: Tu avais un problème avec ton voisin. 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
0: He has been asking you out.
2: Yes, Daddy, you are right. You are right, sir.
0: I want to thank God you didn't agree to that. So there's an object moving.
2: Yes.
0: It's entering your chest.
2: Yes. Yes.
0: And you have taken a lot of drip. So yes. Many things.
2: Yes, medication.
0: And your body cannot balance.
2: You are right.
0: That man is an Ogboni man. What I want to do for you now is just back to sender.
1: Ce que je veux faire pour toi maintenant, c'est le retour à l'expéditeur.
0: And this would have led to another thing. I want to pray for you. Any occultic man in your yard, once it is 7 p.m., their breath will cease.

0: But why did you not tell your husband?
1: I'm afraid.
0: Why are you afraid? Because he will tell you that both of you have slept together already.
1: That is true, daddy.
0: Some men are like that, it's true.
1: That is true.
0: When you tell them, they say, sir, don't lie to me. You want to lie to me? You think I don't know? That thing will not do you again. Nice, back to sender.

0: There is a sister of yours you brought to the house.
1: Exactly.
0: Her name is Carol.
1: That is her name.
0: I don't want to hide anything from you. It's a sad news. Send her away.
1: Why, sir?
0: You know why I said she send her away?
1: No.
0: A lot is going on in that house that you don't know.
1: Jesus Christ.
0: She is behaving as if she's not well.
1: Exactly. Exactly.
0: She's pregnant.
1: Yes.
0: She's pregnant for your husband. Let me know how I do.
2: Il a passé que ce toi et s'appelle Caro. 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
3: Caro is pregnant for her husband. Did it about that passes that she sent her away?
0: Wait! Wait!
4: I'm not dreaming. Wake me up.
0: Wait!
4: Wake me up.
0: I want to tell her what she doesn't even know. This thing when we talk so, it be like what it did for our family blood, because there is something that you don't even know.
4: Exactly.
0: There is your cousin was living with you.
4: Yes.
0: Her name is Margaret.
4: That's her name.
0: Eh?
4: Yes, sir.
0: Margaret Atasi. Yes, eh? You relate to her from your mama side.
4: Yes, from my mother.
0: Her mother and your mother are the same mother.
4: Exactly.
0: You are crying over this one that is pregnant for your husband, but that one has a baby girl for your husband. Because that thing is what is dragging the husband back. Everything that the man is doing, that is what is dragging the man back. He's losing money, losing everything.

single mother. 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Oh boy, Ricky, I'm aware. You brought me, Ricky, I'm aware. I don't want to go away now. Oh, I'm going to ruin your life. Nobody will accept you except your husband. Oh, they, oh, God, I get when you. Oh, I'm going to figure out. Oh, I'm going to get you. Oh, I'm going to change the color. Oh, I'm going to get you. I'm going to get you. Person. Turn one into K-leg. So say any man that will accept you the way you are is your husband. Any boyfriend, any single father will reject you and pick another woman. You will be alone in the night you wake up. Nobody to say, how are you? When you dress fine with powder, nobody will tell you are beautiful. It even see a man no adi. No quality. Suppose a single mother got poor.

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I hope you were richly blessed. Tune in, same time, same station, next Sunday for another wonderful episode.

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1: Hello listeners, this is Anders News in Brief. I am Victor Samuel and here are the headlines. Presidency rebukes Catholic bishops after Onayekan's bad boss. Nigeria imports $602 million US vehicles in 5 months. And finally, Ogazi aims to be greatest ever after historical gold. The presidency on Saturday slammed representatives

the Catholic Bishops' Conference of Nigeria over their conduct during a recent meeting with President Bola Tinubu, insisting that the clerics were not the sole custodians of truth on the state of the nations. It also faulted the Archbishop Emeritus of the Catholic Archdiocese of Abuja, Cardinal John Onayekan, for publicly disclosing details of the closed-door meeting, describing his comment as inappropriate and a breach of the confidentiality expected of such a high-level engagement. The Independent National Electoral Commission on Saturday released the final list of candidates for the 2027 general elections, ending month of political suspense. Several high-profile politicians, including former President Goodluck Jonathan, whom the Tanimu Toraki-led faction of the People's Democratic Party claimed to have presented to INEC as its presidential candidate, did not make the list. Also missing from the list were the senator representing Delta North Central District, Ned Woko, former Ogun State Governor Gbenga Daniel Ogun East, former Gombe State Governor Danjuma Goje, and Senator representing Kebbi State Garba Maidoki. On the business front, Nigeria imported motor vehicles and automotive parts worth $602 million from the United States between January and May 2026, marking a 41.3% increase from $426 million recorded in corresponding period of 2025. The latest data from the U.S. Census Bureau and the U.S. Bureau of Economic Analysis have shown. The figures show that passenger cars accounted for the largest share of exports in Nigeria during the five-month period. Samuel Ogazi has set his sights on becoming the greatest athlete of all time after storming to a historical first senior gold medal in the men's 400 meters at the Glasgow 2026 Commonwealth Games on Saturday. The 20-year-old lived up to his status as world number one, powering home in 44.25 seconds at Scotstoun Stadium to give Nigeria its first ever gold in the event and surpass the bronze won by Sunday Bada at the 1994 Games. That is news as edited by Francis Ekwemuka. Before we go, we'll take a look at the headlines. Presidency rebukes Catholic Bishop after Onayekan's outburst. Nigeria imports $602 million US vehicles in 5 months, and finally, Ogazi aims to be greatest ever after historical gold. I am Victor Samuel. Thank you for listening.

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Welcome to another episode of The Evangelical Ministries. With us there is Dr. Emeka Uzurumba, ministering from the United States of America. Sit down, pay good attention, and learn the Word of God while we discuss God's Word today.

So we begin to thank God for all of you. And I pray, my God, my Father who is in heaven, that we will all come to that realization that there is nothing in this world. There is nothing in this world. God, the creator of heaven and earth, that created us for his own purpose and his own glory, eternal life and image, has spoken to us time after time so that we can pay attention, that there's only one thing that nobody can ever take away from us.

0: That is the truth of eternal life. Holding on to that, no matter how the world turns around and what is happening in this world, and living by that and die by that. This is very important. So no matter whatever is happening to us, we should always realize that. I really thank God. Because let me start from even the prayer, the worship. We are here. And I pray that it will always be the case. Learning at his feet. One and only one Savior. And only one thing for us to learn. That needs to sink in, brothers and sisters. Because even most of us now are talking about now, some of us still are not willing to excavate and forever and forever. Put away faulty foundation. Put away fleshly things that are there. Put away things they are hearing from one place to the other. They are just getting all this garbage coming into their head. When God has made it clear, I have said myself, Emmanuel, God has come by himself. Why do we have to look anywhere else? Why do we have to look anywhere else? For God wanted to make sure that he came down and to do it by himself, that we will never look to the left or to the right. So I just want to thank God. And so that's why he tells us very clearly this truth that we started praying about. You look at Matthew 24, verse 35, all the way even 35 to 42. It tells you from that 35, heaven and earth will pass away. But my word, this truth shall never pass away. What does that tell me? There's only this one truth. I must hold on to it. Anything that varies from it, even in the slightest way, anything that varies from that truth, I should never come near it. I should not listen to it. I should not be party to it. I should not in any way, in any manner, look to the left or to the right. Oh, let us all wake up and pay attention. For how long? For it could have been us. It could have been. Are we ready? Even at this moment. Tomorrow we forgot all about it because it happened to other people. Really? If we don't learn from something, that's a problem. All of us will need to awake to this reality and adjust our lives and begin to fashion in a way. In fact, Sister Lape said it so many years ago when we were meeting and sitting down together. He said that what he has learned from this very message is that we should take everything of life very loosely. Take life, take things of the earth very, very loosely because they will slip away in no time. And so that's why the Bible says, it's amazing what the Bible are telling us, that those who have wealth, those who work so much and accumulate so well. You know, there are some people who are running around all over the world and say, now the world may be mine because I have so much money. The Bible calls it that they may have it, but it's only there for them to admire. How much can you eat as a human being? You only have to see or to admire. Because what? Wealth, riches, they have wings. They fly away. And if a human being will fly away and no more, not to talk about anything about riches, I just want to thank God. Take away this thing that nobody can take away from us. That's what we're talking about. There is no other God. Do we really believe that? Do we believe there is no other God? Or do we say with our mouth, as most of us we claim to be Christians, as most of us claim with our mouth, but in the things we do indeed, that would show that we are true Christians, striving. There's something I'm doing, I'm striving. No matter whatever it is, it's a question of talking about it. I have to begin to do exactly what God is teaching us. There is no other God. There's only one truth. And the worship goes on. We know it and we declare it. There is no other God. Because the world has gotten to the point that this cup has run over. Listen to me. The cup of this iniquity has run over. And in fact, the church, the judgment of church is very severe. I'm telling you right now, because the beacon of morality and hope and righteousness of God, we failed him. We failed God in many ways. And God's judgment will begin in his house. It's going to begin. He said it. It will begin in my house. And if the righteous is first judged, what would become of those who do not know God? But we think that we're talking about righteous. We claim, oh, we're righteous. So those who do not know God, those who do not even, they are unbelievers there. We are unbelievers if we do what unbelievers do. In fact, we are worse. And that is the situation because we know the truth and we're not following it. So that is the situation we are in here. And my sister Chidi was giving us a testimony. I have not arrived. Paul was giving us that. I just love Paul in a way. I have not arrived. But one thing I do now, and I must do every second, is to ensure I strive and I'm striving to arrive. But that's one other thing he said. I know I cannot do it on my own. That's one thing that God has said. You can do it on your own. I will tell you what you can do on your own. The rest you cannot do on your own. What I can do on my own is to end sin in my life. Anything that that disobeys God, let me make a vow going forward. I will strive to enter. Means I have vowed to make sure that nothing ever comes and mitigates against this very decision I have made now. And that is so, that is all that God requires of us. That's what he's saying. He said, my child, forsake. The fear of God is to forsake, to depart. And I remember one of my sisters a long time ago that said to forsake is never to go back. Practically, that's what it is. When I decide not to go back, is it not what baptism is all about? The real spiritual baptism is to die once for all and never die again. So you see, this is something that is very important. You know, one thing is to the testimony that was mentioned that she has realized, and that is so in the Bible, that if used from the all godly sincerity and conscience, you are striving, and God sees you are striving. God will give you more and help you and helping her. Isn't that what we do with our little babies? You tell a baby, take a step, take a step. You don't want to take a step. You keep pushing, take a step. Don't. But any time you try to take that step, I'm telling you, you're going to grab the hand and begin to help him walk through. That is the way God does. So that's why he tells us, remember the parable of the talent. Remember the parable of the talent. Matthew 25, if you go from 13 or 14, if you want to, up to 30. But the servant that was given 5 naira or $5, he was trading, that's thriving. Remember, he was thriving. And while he was doing it, he got profit, 5 more. And the master said, come, I will give you more. God gives us more if he sees that we are sincere to do what he has commanded us to do. So let us look at, even quickly, what I'm saying is this. In Matthew 25, let us only read 29, please.
1: Matthew 25, verse 29. For to everyone who has, more will be given, and he will have abundance. But from him who does not have, even what he has will be taken away.
0: God lost one who has determined, because he sees our heart. He searches the heart, the intent and thought. Are we willing? Willing what? With our mouths? Or are we determined to do whatever it takes to make it successful? So he says here, whoever has, whoever is thriving, I will even help him, I will give him more. But whoever is not thriving, and I know whoever is not doing it, because I'm not God, I'm not man, I'm God, I'll take away. Even what I've given to him, I will take it away and give it to another who will bear fruit with what I've given to him, who will be profitable. And so that's why he said in that verse 30, and cast the unprofitable servant into darkness. That's where he belongs. Because what I gave him, he didn't do anything. God had given us so much, brothers and sisters, that all of us should be on the same page now of whatever it takes. Strive to enter, and never you get complacent, never you get comfortable, and begin to ever imagine in your head and think that you have arrived when you have not. As long as you're on this earth, then walk diligently and always ready. Walk out your salvation with fear and trembling, and all this coming from Paul, but pretty wonderful. If you look at Luke 8, our Lord and Savior Jesus Christ was talking about what? The parable of the sower. There are some people who are given there, they didn't do anything, and because of the things of this world, we have, most of us, we fall into. But eventually, in Luke 8:15, he said, those who receive with a noble heart, how? They keep it. They keep that thing they have received. And then they bear fruit. Bearing fruit, they will get more. So at the end of it all, Luke 8, verse 18, please.
1: Luke 8:18. Therefore take heed how you hear. For whoever has, to him more will be given. And whoever does not have, even what he seems to have, will be taken from him.
0: That is scary. Even what he seems to have. Many of us, you know, we deceive ourselves, thinking we have. One save, always save. After all, I've made it. I'm doing, oh really? Christ never, even on this earth, as holy as he was, yet he never told anybody he had made it. It was at the end when he told the Father, because he knew that the Father would be the one to what? To accept whatever we do. Remember, it's only Jesus Christ who will accept what you have done, whether that thing is acceptable to him or not. It's not for us. We do our best, but hopefully we do it according to him, and the only way we're acceptable to him is that we do it strictly according to his own prescribed rule. I'm really thank God, my brothers and sisters, whenever anything is going on, even prayer, worship, testimony, if we pay attention and the Spirit of God is in us, the Spirit of God will minister to you different ways. different ways. So with that now, let us look at the second question. I told you last week that the second question is pretty much almost a flow. How does one know? I believe that's what it is. How does one know that is fully or totally or completely in the will of God? That is doing the will of God. And the Bible answered us clearly that only God knows those who are doing his will, but he also gave us clue. You know, this God has never left us in darkness. As a good father, has done everything to try to tell us this is the way to go. And we also handle our own children. We don't hold back anything. We tell them the truth so that they can rely on that truth. And then they can come back to us. A good child will always go back to his parents to find out what that truth or what they have told them. He doesn't go to stranger to find out. So that's why we are now going to go to number two. And if you actually took note of the last thing I said now, a good child remembers what the parents told him or her. And whenever he has any difficult or any situation, or he wants to define something, he goes back to them, knowing fully well they will not deceive him or her. They will not look up to a stranger for any definition of what the parents have already told them. So with that, my brother, question two, Sister Grandma.
1: Question two. I must admit and confess the sad and painful numerous ridicules that Christianity is subjected to on a daily basis. How does one now define a true Christian?
0: First of all, every one of us, if you really love God, you must admit and confess the painful and sad ways that Christianity has been ridiculed. And perhaps I have to be honest with you. The reason why that Christianity is ridiculed is because we human beings, the natural person we are, we always take for granted that thing that is free and peaceful. Do you know that? We always abuse. Human beings are prone to abuse anyone who is so nice, anyone who does not strike them, anyone who does not kill them, or send his people to go and kill anyone who preaches peace and love and tolerance and long-suffering, no matter whatever it took, as Christ did from the beginning to the end. That is not even one single moment Jesus Christ lost it. He never lost it. The thing that mattered to him unto the end is to make sure that he did nothing that ever derailed the mission that the Father sent him. And so that is why I believe you have all these painful moments. Christianity is probably the most abused that I've seen, the most insulted, and the most blasphemed because of what we do. From people who have completely hijacked, to be honest with you, very ungodly people have succeeded in hijacking Christianity for their own personal use and purpose, whether in churches, in politics, whatever it may be. Be steadfast, be strong. Look at that, only one God. There is no other God. We declare it. We say it. We know it. Do we know it? If we know it, then we should never be moved. We should never be moved. That's, I just want to make sure we get that. Let's not be moved, because what is going on, even with the Christianity, it's Christ told us these things will happen eventually. The latter days and the last days, he said, look, men will turn around and they begin to be their own God and begin to do whatever they want to do. The greatest violence is done within by those who claim to be Christians. So actually, this question is very, very important. There are two ways. Number one, how do I know who is a Christian? Number two, remember also that all these things happening right now, this is a test of your what? Faith. It's a test of your faith, brothers and sisters. Have you believed in the truth? Think about it. The simplest way God has tried to explain all things unto us concerning him. As simple as that. If we hold on to that and never be removed from that truth which God sent his only begotten son to come, then we will not be discouraged, because I'm telling you, the Bible said it clearly, a very few will find this way. At the end of it, a very few will find this way. So I just want to correct everybody before we move on. Now, to answer this, it shouldn't be too long, because if the last Thursday, pretty much the same. If you look at this, there's only one way to identify the truth. The truth must identify the truth, because the truth knows whatever that is untrue. The truth knows that. And our truth and only truth is Jesus Christ. I am the way, the truth, and the life. No man comes to the Father. And he knows who there is. So just like the will of God. Only God knows. I do not try at all. So what does that tell us, brothers and sisters? Jesus Christ, our Lord, never gave any definition or never told us anything concerning his Father or concerning us, except what the Father told him. In fact, he told us one thing. Going forward, this is the way to make sure you don't succumb to error anything of this world that is contrary to God. Remember, the word of God is life and is spirit. So every word of God has spiritual interpretation. Every word of God points to eternal. It therefore means that every definition you want to give concerning the things of God must be as God himself has defined it. Must be as God himself has defined it. If you do that, nobody can quarrel with you. If you do that, you will never ever be deceived or hear any confusing voice whatsoever. What has God defined? The Bible tells us one thing, Jesus Christ. He said, I live. As I was on this earth, I live because of my Father. If you want to live to the end, you must live because of me. You must be complete in me. John 6, verse 57, please.
1: John 6, verse 57.
0: Yes, ma'am.
1: As the living Father sent me, and I live because of the Father, so he who feeds on me will live because of me.
0: This is where God wants every one of us. If we say we are now the image of Christ, Jesus Christ lives in us. So we follow and look up to everything with Christ. That's what the Father commanded us to do. There is no other salvation. There is no other way you can define anything concerning God except the one who has seen God, who saw God and was there with God and came down to tell us about God. That's the one who can just give us exactly how it is up there. And so that's why I said, I am my Father, I want. We must live into that. And the Bible tells us to be very careful. I just want us to have this background and have this in our head every second, everywhere. That's the way Jesus Christ overcame it, every temptation. It is written. It is written. This is how my Father said it. And so that's the way it is. Don't bring anything to me. I don't want to hear. I will only follow the way my Father. That's what a disciple is. That's what a follower is. That is what a believer Jesus Christ is. That is what it means, that if anyone says is of Christ, let him walk the way Jesus Christ walked. So everything about us dealing in life has to be Christ, the beginning, which is the foundation, and also the end of all things. So he tells us, beware of philosophy of men. Beware what men are talking about, or what doctrine they are presenting, or how they are defining anything. How can anybody stand and define and say, oh, this is a Christian, without telling you this is what Jesus Christ said? That's the one who is a Christian, because he's the one saying it. Remember, a Christian is one who is Christ-like. Therefore, his definition takes preeminence. Colossians 2, please, verses 8 to 11.
1: Colossians 2, 8 to 11. Beware lest anyone cheat you through philosophy and empty deceit, according to the tradition of men, according to the basic principles of the world, and not according to Christ. For in him dwells all the fullness of the Godhead bodily, and you are complete in him, who is the head of all principality and power. In him you were also circumcised with the circumcision made without hands, by putting off the body of the sins of the flesh by the circumcision of Christ.
0: So, not only that, this is warning us about so many things and say that we are complete in him. If I'm complete in something, then that's it. That's why I should limit myself. Let us all be very wise. If I'm complete in something and then I'm looking somewhere else, that means I'm not content with that, what I have. So why do I claim to be complete in that thing? Alright? So let us make sure we understand that. Everything that comes your way now, whatever you have, you want to look at it. What does Christ say? And how did he demonstrate that to show us this is exactly how my definition? Christ did not only define, remember Pastor was telling us that, he did not only come to show us or teach us, but as an example. So he said, this is what this is, and this is an example. A true Christian is the one who conducted himself as Christ conducted himself and followed the Father. As Christ followed and did everything about the Father. Think about it. That's what a true Christian is, if one is doing. And Christ told us that he did not only stop there when he said, if you see me, you see my Father. Because why? Look, this is the way my Father is. If you see me, that's why I am my Father. I am one. And remember, we have the Spirit of God has spoken to us. He has said, What is the evidence that Christ and the Father were one? So, but I want us to also pay attention further in this Colossians 2, verse 11. Not only that is the fullness we are completing him, but you look at verse 11. It defines to you who is this Christian too. Okay? Please, that's the first one. The most important aspect of anything is that foundation that we're talking about. The foundation is the beginning of everything. Meaning, the foundation that is in Christ, no iniquity whatsoever. That is the first thing that one can say it has anything to do at all with God. Remember this. To be a Christian means, he says here, by putting off the body of the sins of the flesh. Now, is it not the same thing as baptism in Romans 6, 46? The same thing. You cannot put off, for you to be a Christian, the first thing, the foundation, is to put off the body of sins. That was exactly what our sister was. Pastor Charles prayed that. Our sister Chidi said the same thing. When he's talking about striving, you're striving. That means I don't go back. I cannot say I'm striving, but still I go back to whatever I put off before. To put on Christ, you must put off the old. All the old, once and once for all. And that is one thing he had defined to you here. So going forward, you will see in all things, you look at it from there. If I'm still have anything that is sinful in my life, I don't belong to him. I belong to the enemy. The oneness is paramount. It's paramount. It's a beginning. Oneness with him. There is no oneness when I'm not his image. Remember, we are called to be conformed to his image. That is what Romans 8, verse 28 and 29 say. That we are called to be conformed to his image. The first thing about his image and the image of God is purity and holiness and righteousness. As long as I'm not willing and I'm not striving to fulfill that, I'm calling myself a Christian for nothing. And so that's why he tells us in that 1 John 3 verse 6 that if anyone is still in sin and says he knows Christ, he's a liar because he has never even had or ever known Jesus Christ. So one by one, let us look at this, because I don't want to just kind of brush off and move away from this lamentation. We should be all be lamenting in the bastardization, what is going on now, Christianity. What people are using the name of God to blaspheme and defy and to totally abuse God. The bastardization is so horrible that I can't even begin to understand it. That one calls himself a Christian does not mean he's a Christian. He's using the word Christianity as a guide, as a camouflage. This is only one must adhere to this definition of Jesus Christ. So let us make sure we understand exactly what this is all about. The scripture warns us that the coming of an antichrist or antichrist, the enemies of God, indeed, those, anyone, including myself, who proclaims with my mouth God, but what I do is against God, that I am an enemy, an antichrist of God. I'm not a Christian. This has nothing to do with any body or any group. This is the word of God. A Christian must be Christ-like. You see him, you see a Christian. You see Jesus Christ. You see the word of Christ being manifested through that person. Number one, you see everything he does is what Christ does. He does it in the fear of God for Christ's sake. So this is a situation. Right now, even in churches and many things, you know what I'm talking about. I'm telling you, the injury that's being inflicted right now to Christ is even more severe than the crucifixion of Jesus Christ on the cross. The injury is there, and people need to wake up and move away from that. So that is something we need to make sure we try to understand. Don't get ever moved. What you need to do is to make sure that thing that's sacred that God has given to us, that infallible and incorruptible thing that God has given to us, should never be turned to anything at all. So anyone who is a Christian at Christ-like for any and all purposes. It is not any other thing. But that one consolation we need to make sure we have. That consolation is this. Hold on to this truth as that's prayed. Because why? As God lives, every knee shall bow before him. Every knee. And every tongue shall confess his God. So my brothers and sisters, that's like Paul was just crying unto the church. Please don't be removed quickly from what God has given to you. If you begin to, let me put it this way. If you begin to Imagine on your own things going around of all over the world. You may be discouraged. You don't want that. You don't shut your mind from some of anything going, because don't worry about people who claiming to be whatever they want to claim. You can claim whatever you want to claim, but show me by what you do. And that is something we need to understand. You see, so that is why I say this, and we must understand this. The Father, we were talking about defining anything. The Father defined Christ. This is my only begotten Son in whom I'm pleased. And this is, look at the reasons why I'm pleased. Just exactly like what God did with Job. Have you seen my servant Job? There is no one like, look at him. And when that test came, Job passed it. God testified that. Meaning this, only God can testify that you are a true child of his. That's exactly what the Bible said. That's only one. Romans 8, verse 9, please.
1: Romans 8, verse 9. But you are not in the flesh, but in the spirit. If indeed the spirit of God dwells in you. Now, if anyone does not have the spirit of Christ, he is not his.
0: Hold on, my sister. Who is the one who does not have the spirit of Christ?
2: The one who has not put away the flesh. The one who is still in the flesh.
0: The one who is caught. God bless you, Pastor Charles. The one who is acting contrary to Christ. That's what Pastor Charles said here. If I do anything that is contrary to Christ, the spirit of Jesus Christ is not in me. And therefore, I am not a true Christian. This one, I don't think anybody can argue with. Because remember, even my sister T.D. said, because I say that, there's only one thing. We can. God said, you can. I will tell you how to do. This is the way you do it, but you can. Other than that, we can do nothing. So nobody can come and claim, I'm a true Christian, but you're acting different from Christ. That is one thing I want us to pay attention, all of us. God is speaking to this small group and has painstakingly revealed himself to us in many ways. Pay attention. For whatever reason, he knows. I don't know. If anyone does not have the spirit in him, it's not of his. So the person cannot claim that it is his. So the question comes, who is the one who has the spirit of Christ in him? That's what you're going to be then defined. And Jesus Christ told us to do. So we'll get to that. But the Bible also tells us that this is the situation. Please let us read. That only the Spirit of God can define, can bear witness that I am a true child of God. Romans 8, verses 14 to 16, please.
1: Romans 8, 14 to 16. For as many as are led by the Spirit of God, these are sons of God. For you did not receive the spirit of bondage again to fear, but you received the spirit of adoption, by whom we cry out, Abba, Father. The Spirit himself bears witness with our spirit that we are children of God.
0: God bless you, my sister. Even 14. How can I say I'm a Christian when I'm acting contrary to the Spirit of God? Spirit of God bears spiritual fruits. In Galatians 5, verse 22 to 23. Love, joy, peace, long-suffering, patience, self-control, restraint. When you see any of those fruits, and we go to that, but I want to take note of this in verse 16. And the Spirit of God himself bears witness with my own spirit that is now what? Something has changed. It's no longer, remember, if I'm born again, I'm a spirit of God. It cannot have anything to do with my spirit if that spirit is not exactly the of Christ. There's a spirit that bears witness that we are children of God. The Spirit of God knows those who are his. Remember that first element we talked about in 2 Timothy 2:19. He said, God knows those who are his. Then anyone who calls the name of Christ depart from iniquity. That is the first thing, that foundation, before any other thing. And where that is, that is not there. Remember, whatever we do that's contrary to what God has commanded us to do, whatever we do that's contrary to exactly what Christ has commanded us to do, that is sin and that is iniquity. What is iniquity and sin? It's disobedience. If I disobey Christ and I'm saying I'm a Christian, oh no, I am not. And I cannot choose and pick which one I want to obey. That's being selective. Obedience is either total or is nothing. It's like transformation. Transformation must be complete and full. Otherwise, it is zero transformation. Half bread can never be enough for God. It's not possible. So let us make sure we understand what Christ is speaking to us

I hope you are richly blessed by Dr. Emeka Uzurumba from Today Evangelical Ministries. Stay with us again next week, same time, same station. And may God bless you in all your endeavors. Have a nice Sunday.

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1: 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Don't touch it. Peace out.

bishops after Onayekan's outburst. Nigeria imports $602 million U.S. vehicles in 5 months. And finally, Ogazi aims to be greatest ever after historical gold. The presidency on Saturday slammed representatives of the Catholic Bishops Conference of Nigeria over their conduct during a recent meeting with President Bola Tinubu, insisting that the clerics were not the sole custodians of truth on the state of the nations. It also faulted the Archbishop Emeritus of the Catholic Archdiocese of Abuja, Cardinal John Onayekan, for publicly disclosing details of the closed-door meeting, describing his comment as inappropriate and a breach of the confidentiality expected of such a high-level engagement. The Independent National Electoral Commission on Saturday released the final list of candidates for the 2027 general elections, ending months of political suspense. Several high-profile politicians, including former President Goodluck Jonathan, whom the Tanimu Toraki-led faction of the People's Democratic Party claimed to have presented to INEC as its presidential candidate, did not make the list. Also missing from the list were the senator representing Delta North Central District, Ned Nwoko, former Ogun State Governor Gbenga Daniel Ogun East, former Gombe State Governor Danjuma Goje, and Senator representing Kebbi State Garba Maidoki. On the business front, Nigeria imported motor vehicles and automotive parts worth $602 million from the United States between January and May 2026, marking a 41.3% increase from $426 million recorded in corresponding period of 2025. The latest data from the U.S. Census Bureau and the U.S. Bureau of Economic Analysis have shown. The figures show that passenger cars accounted for the largest share of exports in Nigeria during the five-month period. Samuel Ogazi has set his sights on becoming the greatest athlete of all time after storming to a historical first senior gold medal in the men's 400 meters at the Glasgow 2026 Commonwealth Games on Saturday. The 20-year-old lived up to his status as world number one, powering home in 44.25 seconds at Scotstoun Stadium to give Nigeria its first ever gold in the event and surpass the bronze won by Sunday Bada at 1994 Games. That is news as edited by Francis Ekwemuka. Before we go, take a look at the headlines. Presidency rebukes Catholic Bishop after Onayekan's outburst. Nigeria imports $602 million U.S. vehicles in 5 months. And finally, Ogazi aims to be greatest ever after historical gold. I am Victor Samuel. Thank you for listening.

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2: Hello, where is? 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My name is Gigi, the girl with that contagious voice.
3: 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And I have with me...
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3: Okay, guys, the phone number to call in is 081-60-63-6187. 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
5: I'm Jasper, calling from NCC.
1: Is this your first time of calling us on this show?
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6: Yes, first time.
3: So pick a number from 1 to 10.
6: Number 2.
7: Number 9.
5: Number 10.
3: How many days and nights did it rain? 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
5: Proverbs chapter 10 verse 1.
3: You got the answer. Yay! 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Thank you so much for calling.

Welcome to the Bible Quiz on Zandas FM 105.7. Today is the second day of the month of August. And today is also the first Sunday of the month. Wow. This is the 8th month of the year. And gradually, we are entering the last quarter of the year. This year really running fast. Wow. This is the Bible Quiz where we answer Bible questions and win amazing prizes. Today, like we said, like you know, if you're a frequent caller, a frequent listener, today is dedicated to our first-time callers. First-time callers means those that have not called on this show before, or those maybe you've called and maybe you didn't answer correctly, you didn't win the prize. Today is for you. So if you're a regular caller, please, today is not for you. Tether your friend to tether your friend, tether your sibling to tether your friend or his friend that have not called before, that today is for them. So we welcome all our first time callers today on this show. Of course, you know how we do it here. 5 seconds to each question, and if you answer correctly, you win amazing prizes. My name is Kennedy, and I will be your host for today. We're just going on a very short musical break. Once we come back, we open the phone lines for calls. Don't touch that dial. Stay tuned.

0: 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If you're just joining us, this is the Bible Bookies on Zandas FM 105.7. Before we went to our music break, we welcomed all our new callers and be listening to Ebenezer by Nathaniel Passy. Like I said before, today is dedicated to our first-time callers, those that have not called on this show before. Please, if you are listening to us and you're a regular caller, if you're calling us before, today is not for you. Today is for those new callers who have not called before. So we open the phone lines for calls now. 0816063-6187. 0816063-6187. 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If you are traveling this week and you don't have a transport fare, you can call us. We have a free travel ticket for you to your destination within Nigeria, courtesy of our partner ABC Transport. Who is on the line? Hello?
1: Yeah,
0: good afternoon.
1: I just want to make a kind of I won this thing last 2 weeks, but they didn't call me up to now. I won a prize in Equestria.
0: What is your name and where are you calling from?
1: I'm Samuel, calling from Omogoma.
0: Samuel from Omogoma?
1: Yeah. Yes.
0: You say you called on the 19th of last month.
1: Yeah, I called
0: the 19th. Samuel, was that your first time? Hold on, Samuel. Was that your first time of calling on this show?
1: No, it was not my first time.
0: Was it your first time?
1: It was not my first time.
0: Okay, it was not your first time.
1: Yeah.
0: Have you won on this show before?
1: I won also last year in November, but they didn't call me. I also won that last month. They didn't call me also.
0: So You're saying that you are calling to say that you didn't get your gift for last month.
1: Yes.
0: And for last month.
1: Yeah, last month. And even last year, November, and
0: Hold on, Samuel, hold on. Do not expect us to call you with a studio line. Do you understand that?
1: Okay.
0: Do not expect a call from the studio line. So have that at the back of your mind. We'll still call you again with our number, but not on the studio line, because we are sure that we called you, but maybe you're expecting to see a missed call from Zandas FM phone number. But then we'll take note of that, so we'll still give you a call. Just stay with your phone and please, we'll call you after the show. Thank you very much. 0816063-6187. When you win a gift, we have records of everything and ensure that you have your phone handy, and when you see a missed call, you just try and call back. But do not expect that to call you with the number you're calling us with. Okay, who is on the line again? Hello.
2: Hello, good afternoon.
0: Good afternoon.
2: My name is Joshua.
0: Your name is what?
2: Joshua.
0: Joshua, you're calling from where?
2: New Road.
0: From where? New Road, Azamakoya.
2: Yes.
0: Joshua, you're a first time caller?
2: No, a third time caller.
0: A third time caller. Okay, Joshua, today is for first time callers, okay?
2: Okay, I don't call for
0: 0816063-6187. Today is dedicated to our first time callers, those that have not called on this show before. 0816063-6187. We are also live on Facebook at Zandas FM TV. So if you go live on Facebook, you'll see us there. Who is on the line? Hello.
3: Hello. Good afternoon.
0: Yeah, good afternoon. Your name and location?
3: Elijah is my name. I'm calling from Crystal Palace.
0: Your name is Elijah.
3: Avenger.
0: Okay, Avenger, you a first time caller?
3: Yes.
0: Oh, welcome to the show.
3: Thank you.
0: That's for you. I'm just trying to get this your name. You say it's Avenger, like
3: Avenger.
0: Okay. Oh, so Lozak. I'm so sorry. You lost that call. 0816063-6187. If you can call us back, please do. I'm hearing Avenger. Okay, Avenger. Oh, Wow. So 8160-636-187. Who is on the line? Hello.
4: Hello.
0: Yeah, happy Sunday to you.
4: I wish you the best too. Good afternoon.
0: Yeah, good afternoon.
4: I'm Peace calling from World Bank.
0: Your name is Peace from World Bank.
4: Yes.
0: Peace, happy Sunday. Yeah, first time caller?
4: Yes.
0: Oh, welcome to the show. Peace.
4: Thank you.
0: Is it good church today?
5: Why are you calling?
4: Yes.
0: Okay, please tell us briefly, what is the pastor of Peace Christian Church today?
5: Hello?
0: What did your pastor or priest preach in church today? What did he learn from church today?
4: Okay. Our topic based on forgiveness.
0: Wow, I love that topic, forgiveness. Okay, thank you very much. Peace, pick a number 1 to 20. Peace, are you traveling this week?
4: No, no.
0: Okay, pick a number 1 to 20.
4: Number five
0: says, which two people in the Bible never died but were taken to heaven? Your time starts now. 5 seconds to this question. 5, 4,
4: Elijah.
0: 3, 2. Elijah.
4: Yes.
0: Elijah is final answer. Did you hear that question correctly?
5: Oh, Fabio!
0: You said...
4: You said which two people be taken to heaven without dying.
0: Yes. You said Elijah. One person. This other person? Oh, Shefal. Why did you just hug up Peace? Wow, well, the question says, which two people, you just gave us one, and the second person you didn't give us. Well, the answer is Elijah and Enoch. Genesis chapter 5 verse 24 and 2 Kings chapter 2 verse 11. When you call, just allow us to tell us whether you are correct or not. Don't just hang up. But then, someone listening to us have learned something new. Who is on the line? Hello? Hello?
6: Hello?
0: Good afternoon.
6: Good afternoon.
0: Your name and location, sir?
6: I'm Madu Benedict from Oji.
0: Madu Mere.
6: Madu Benedict from Oji.
0: Okay, Madu Benedict. Okay, welcome to the show, Mr. Madu.
6: God bless you.
0: Thank you very much. Are you a first time caller to the show?
6: Yes, please.
0: Oh, welcome to the show. Welcome to the show, Mr. Benedict. Mr. Benedict, did you go to church today?
6: Of course.
0: Oh, I love that. I love the audacity, of course. Please tell us briefly, what did you learn? What did the pastor preach in church today?
6: The topic today says, the Lord have answered a prayer.
0: Oh, the Lord have answered a prayer. Definitely, the Lord indeed answered a prayer. Okay, Mr. Benedict. Are you traveling this week, Mr. Benedict?
6: Yes.
0: You're traveling this week?
6: Yes.
0: Oh, okay. Ooh. Good luck to your question. Pick another 1 to 20.
6: Number 19
0: says, who was Ruth's mother-in-law? Your time starts now.
6: Naomi,
0: final answer. Mr. Benedict, are you there? Naomi, final answer.
6: Naomi.
0: Final answer, Naomi. Mr. Benedict, first time caller. That's correct. Congratulations, Mr. Benedict. You just won the certificate. Congratulations, Mr. Benedict.
6: God bless you.
0: Yes, we'll give you a call after the show for your gifts.
6: Thank you very much.
0: You're welcome. Yeah. Wow. That question is... So 8160-636-187. Who is on the line? Hello?
7: Hello, good afternoon.
0: Yeah, good afternoon. Your name and location?
7: My name is Isaac.
0: Are you a first time caller?
7: Actually, no.
0: Are you a first-time caller?
7: No.
0: Okay, today is for first-time callers. 08160636187. Today is for first-time callers. You know, Isaac is a frequent caller on this show. He's a regular caller on this show, and he has won our gifts many times. So, Mr. Isaac, you know the rules. Today is not for regular callers. Today is just for those first. You are once a first-time caller, Mr. Isaac, so you know better. Who is on the line? Hello.
8: Hello.
0: Hi, good afternoon. Your name and location?
8: My name is Chiwendo. I'm calling from Ebu.
0: Your name is Chiwendo?
8: Yeah, calling from Ebu.
0: Chiwendo from Ebu. Happy Sunday, Chiwendo.
8: Thank you.
0: Did you go to church today?
8: Yeah.
0: Are you a first time caller, Chiwendo?
8: Yes.
0: Oh, Chiwendo, welcome to the show. Yeah, Chiwendo, did you go to church? What did the pastor preach in church there?
8: It's about faith. Having faith.
0: About faith. Do you have faith in God, Chiwendo?
8: Yeah.
0: You do, right?
8: Yeah.
0: Okay. Are you traveling this week, Chiwendo?
8: No.
0: Not traveling this week. Okay, Chiwendo, pick a number 1 to 20.
8: Number 5.
0: Number 5 has been taken. Pick another number.
8: Number 7.
0: Number 7. Who was the mother of Samuel the prophet?
8: Hannah.
0: Chiwendo. Is Hannah the final answer?
8: Yes.
0: Chiwendo. Well, congratulations, that's correct. Yay! Welcome, Chiwendo. Yes, Sana is the mother of Professor Samuel. We'll give you a clap for the show. Wow, we just got our second winner today. That's Chiwendo from Ebu, who is on the line. Hello. Hello.
9: Hello.
0: Happy Sunday to you. Can you turn down the volume of your radio set?
9: Okay.
0: Your name and location, sir?
9: Chinyere from Oji.
0: Chinyere from Oji. Chinyere, are you a first time caller?
9: Yes.
0: A first time caller? Yes. Wow. Chinyere, did you go to church today?
9: Yes.
0: Okay, briefly tell us, what is the purpose of preaching in church?
9: Our topic says God is faithful.
0: Wow, I've heard the last caller said faith, and you saying God is faithful. True, you went to church. Okay, Chinyere from OG, pick a number 1 to 20.
9: 9.
0: Before you pick, are you traveling this week, Chinyere?
9: Yes.
0: You're traveling this week?
9: Yes.
0: Wow, okay. He's calling for travel tickets, I'm sure. Okay, he said you pick number 9.
9: Yes.
0: There is time for everything and a season for every action under the heavens. Which book can we find this? Ecclesiastes, what?
9: Chapter 3.
0: That's so quick. Yeah, good Bible scholar. Congratulations, Chinyere.
9: Thank you. God bless you.
0: Wow. I like the fact that our first time callers are good Bible scholars. Well, we just got the third winner today. Who is the next caller? 08160636187. Don't forget, we also live on Facebook as Zandas FM TV. Who is on the line? This person has called before. Hello. Who is there? Hello? Good evening. Your name is Chinweze. Oh, lost that call. Please call. Please call if you can. Chinweze 081 6063 6187.

0: Hello. Hello. Yeah, good afternoon. Your name is what? I cannot hear you.
1: Andrew.
0: Where is Andrew? Andrew, where are you calling from? You're from Akwa Ibom State.
1: Yeah.
0: Oh, Andrew. You're calling from where right now? Akwa Ibom already?
1: Yeah,
0: Imo.
1: Yeah.
0: Please, can you turn down the volume of your radio set or move away from the radio completely? Oh, please. Our ears are very special to when you call us. We know you want to hear your voice on the radio, but it's affecting us here. When you call us, try and turn down the volume of or you move away completely from it. Thank you very much. And if you can call back, please do. Hello. Hello.
2: Hello.
0: Yeah, good afternoon.
2: Good afternoon.
0: Your name and location?
2: My name is Fevo from Owerri.
0: Fevo, where are you calling from?
2: Owerri.
0: Where are you calling from? Ebu.
2: Ebu.
0: Fevo, are you a first time caller?
2: Yes.
0: Oh, welcome to the show, Fevo.
3: Yay!
0: Fevo, do you go to church today?
2: No.
0: On the first Sunday of the month, you think, why? Are you, what's going on? Why are you going to church today?
2: I was not feeling well.
0: You were not feeling well. Are you feeling well now?
2: Yes.
0: Oh, you are here in Jesus' name.
2: Amen.
0: Fevor, are you traveling this week?
2: No.
0: Okay, pick a number 1 to 20.
2: Number 1.
0: Number 1.
2: Yes.
0: Number 1 says, mention 3 fruits of the Spirit.
2: Faithfulness, kindness, and fruitfulness.
0: Come again.
2: Faithfulness, kindness, and fruitfulness.
0: Wow. That's correct. Congratulations, Fevo.
2: Thank you.
0: We'll be looking after the show. Yeah, first, I trust our first-time callers. They are always active. And don't forget that this program is proudly supported by ABC Transport and Save More Marketplace. Thank you for your travel tickets and shopping tickets to our amazing winners. Who is on the line? Hello.
4: Hello.
0: Yeah, happy Sunday to you.
4: Happy Sunday.
0: Your name and location.
4: I'm Queen. I'm calling from Irete.
0: Queen from Irete.
4: Yes.
0: Queen, are you a first time caller?
4: Yes.
0: Oh, welcome to the show, Queen. Queen, you go to church today?
4: Yes.
0: Okay, what are you doing? Pastor, please be in church.
4: He taught us about we are more than conquerors. That is our topic.
0: We are more than conquerors. Yes, yes, yes. Okay, Queen. Are you traveling this week?
4: Yes.
0: You're traveling this week?
4: Yes.
0: Wow, everybody is traveling this week. We are traveling too.
4: I want to travel to Lagos.
0: Traveling to Lagos. Okay, good luck. Pick a number 1 to 20.
4: Number 10. Yes.
0: Okay. Number 10. Number 10 says, who dreamed of a ladder reaching to heaven? Your time starts now.
4: Jacob? Yes, sir.
0: Are you sure of that answer?
4: Yes.
0: Jacob, final answer?
4: Yes.
0: That's correct. Congratulations. This is your part of the show.
4: Okay. Thank you.
0: Congratulations. Wow. The fact that almost every first caller today is answering this question correctly, that's really amazing. Seems it's our question today are very, very easy. But well, that's the idea. We have another caller. Hello.
3: Hello.
0: Yeah.
3: Good evening.
0: Yeah, good evening. Your name and location?
3: I'm Zara, coming from Christiana Emu.
0: Zara.
3: Yes.
0: Zara. Zara, are you a first time caller?
3: Yes, sir.
0: Oh. Congratulations. Welcome to the show, Zara. Zara. Are you a Christian, Zara?
3: Sir?
0: Are you a Christian?
3: Am I?
0: Are you a Christian?
3: Yes, I'm a Christian.
0: Zara. Oh, I think I know Zara for mainly people from our Muslim brethren.
3: Okay.
0: Do you go to church today, Zara?
3: Yes, sir.
0: Okay. Briefly, what is your pastor preaching in church today?
3: Okay, we preached about faith. They said faith is the substance of things hoped for and evidence of things not seen. So, everything in this world going on, you need to work with faith. Everything works for you, your faith and your proclamation.
0: Okay. Faith. I've heard faith. That's really good. Okay. Zara, good luck to the question. Pick a number 1 to 20.
3: Okay, number 2.
0: Number 2?
3: Yes.
0: Okay. Number 2 says, what is the name of the high priest who condemned Jesus? Okay. Are you there?
3: Yes, said Pontius Pilate.
0: Yes, Pontius Pilate. Okay. That's the final answer.
3: Yes.
0: Oh, Zara. Zara, are you traveling this week?
3: Yes, sir.
0: Are you traveling this week?
3: No, I'm not.
0: Okay. Zara, that was not correct. The high priest upon this was Caiaphas.
3: Is who?
0: Caiaphas condemned Jesus, not Herod. Okay?
3: I said Pontius Pilate.
0: Okay, sorry. Pontius Pilate did not condemn Jesus. Caiaphas did. We have two more chances if you can call back.
3: Okay.
0: Yep. Okay, we'll just take your few calls and then we'll call it a day. 081-6063-6187. Hello?
5: Hello?
0: Yeah, good afternoon, sir.
5: Good afternoon, sir.
0: Your name and location?
5: I'm Daniel, calling from Waju.
0: Daniel from Waju. Then are you a first time caller?
5: Yes, sir.
0: Oh, Daniel, welcome to the show. Daniel, did you go to church today?
5: Yeah, I did.
0: I said yes. You have to stand one place. You don't sit on the fence.
5: Sorry, sir.
0: What did your pastor preach in church today, Daniel?
5: Topic today is...
0: Is what?
5: Faith.
0: Faith. Wow. Yes, everybody talking about faith. Daniel, do you have faith in God?
5: 100%.
0: I love that. 100%. Okay. Okay, Daniel. Daniel, pick number 1 to 20. Are you traveling this week, Daniel?
6: Yeah.
0: You are?
6: Yes.
0: Did you say yes?
6: Yes, I'll be traveling.
0: You're traveling too?
6: To my place, my villa.
0: Where's the village?
6: Mbise,
0: okay. All right, Daniel, pick number 1 to 20.
6: 15.
0: Number what?
6: 15.
0: 15?
6: Yeah.
0: My 15 says... Which king wrote most of the books of Proverbs. 5 seconds to this question. Five.
7: Solomon.
0: Solomon. Daniel. Daniel, are you aware your name is in the Bible?
8: Yes, I know.
0: And you are telling me that, and other listeners, that Solomon wrote both book of the book of Proverbs.
8: Yes, sir.
0: Is that a fair answer?
8: Yes, sir.
0: Sir Solomon. Solomon. That's correct! Congratulations, Daniel, for winning our prize today. We'll give you a call after the show.
8: Okay,
0: wow. Today is back to back. This is our first time caller today. Nobody agreed today. What's going on? I love today's energy. Wow, who's on the line? Hello? Please turn down the volume of your radio sets. Please, thank you.
9: Okay.
0: Your name and location?
9: My name is Wabweze.
0: Your name is Wabweze?
9: Chris David, I'm from Kota Square.
0: You're from where?
9: Kota Square.
0: Rocha Square?
9: Where?
0: You know where, eh?
9: Yes, at Toronto.
0: Okay, at Toronto.
9: Yes.
0: Okay. Your name is what again?
9: Wabweze, Chris David.
0: Wabweze, are you a first time caller?
9: Yes.
0: Okay, Wabweze. Do you go to church today?
9: Yes.
0: Okay, what do you learn in church today?
9: They taught us that we should not swear that God is our helper.
0: That we should not do what?
9: Yes, that God is our helper.
0: Okay, you should not fear that God is our helper.
9: Yes.
0: Oh, yes, indeed. God is our helper. Oh, we lost our call. Please, do well to call us if you can. Wabweze, Chris David. 0816063 6187. Hello?
10: Hello.
0: Can you hear us?
10: Yeah, good afternoon, sir.
0: Good afternoon to you.
10: Yeah. Promise.
0: Your name is what?
10: Okoro Promise.
0: Okoro Promise. Okay, Okoro, yeah. Promise. Calling us from where?
10: Calling from Wedra.
0: Okoro Promise. Are you first time caller?
10: Yes, sir.
0: Oh. Yay! Welcome to the show, Okoro Promise.
10: Thank you, sir.
0: You go to church today?
10: Yes, sir.
0: Okay, briefly tell us, what is the pastor or priest based in church today?
10: Humility.
0: Promise.
10: Yes, sir. Huh?
0: Are you humble?
10: By the grace of God.
0: Do you practice humility?
10: Yes, sir.
0: Who can we ask?
10: Huh?
0: Who should we ask now? Okay, promise. Pick a number 1 to 20.
10: Number 6.
0: Number 6 I've been taking. Another number.
10: 11.
0: 11?
10: Yeah.
0: Okay. 11 says... Hold on.
10: Correct.
0: 11 says... How many books are in the Bible?
10: How many
0: books are in the Bible?
10: How many books
0: are in the Bible? How many books are in the Bible? Promise. Wow, we lost that call. It's a simple and direct question. How many books are in the Bible? You tell us. Okay, the answer is 66 books are in the Bible. We have 39 book It's in the Old Testament and 27 books in the New Testament. That's the answer. This person. Hello.
7: Hello.
0: Yeah, good afternoon.
7: Good afternoon.
0: Your name and location?
7: I called back. It's Zara.
0: Oh, Zara. Okay, Zara, good luck to this question. Pick a number 1 to 20.
7: 13.
0: Number what?
7: 13.
0: 13?
7: Yes.
0: Who was the first female judge of Israel? Time starts now. 5, 4, 2, 1. Oh, Zara. Now I keep doing the try and make an attempt. Okay? The first female judge in Israel is Deborah. And you can find that in Judges chapter 4, verse 4. Hello?
11: Hello, good afternoon, sir.
0: Yeah, good afternoon.
11: Good afternoon, sir.
0: Good afternoon, my location.
11: My name is Grace from Oji.
0: Grace from Oji. Please, can you turn down the phone of the radio set?
11: Okay, sir.
0: Okay, Grace. Are you first time caller?
11: Yes, sir.
0: Oh. Talk to the show, Grace.
11: Thank you, sir.
0: You go to church today?
11: Yes, sir.
0: What are you doing, Pastor, to be in church?
11: Love.
0: Love?
11: Yes, sir.
0: Do you love your neighbor?
11: Yes, sir.
0: Okay, Grace, right?
11: Yes, sir.
0: Okay, Grace, pick a number 1 to 20.
11: Number 2.
0: Number 2 has been taken. Pick another number.
11: Number 3
0: has been taken. Another number.
11: 10.
0: Okay. Number 10. How many people have saved on Noah's Ark?
11: 8, sir.
0: Is that a final answer?
11: Yes, sir.
0: Grace.
11: Yes,
0: you said you had 8 the first time. I don't know where you got this 8 from again.
11: It was a mistake.
0: It was a mistake.
11: Yes, sir.
0: That's correct. Congratulations.
11: Thank you, sir.
0: That's again this week. Okay. Grace from OG. Congratulations, Grace.
11: Thank you, sir.
0: Okay, we'll just take last caller. Last caller, you give us a song of your choice. Hello.
12: Hello.
0: Good afternoon. Your name and location.
12: My name is Favor from Ebonyi.
0: Favor, you called back again?
12: No.
0: We've had Favor from Ebonyi before. Is that not you?
12: No, I'm just calling for the first time.
0: Oh, okay, Favor. Favor, you. Favor, you are my last caller today.
12: Yes.
0: Favor, are you coming this week?
12: No.
0: Okay, Favor, do you go to church today?
12: No.
0: No? Why?
12: Very friendly outside.
0: Oh,
12: so the water is too much.
0: The rain is too much. Okay, Favor, pick a number 1 to 20.
12: 13.
0: It has been taken. Pick another number.
12: Sir?
0: 13 has been taken. Pick another number.
12: 17.
0: Take it. Another number.
12: 7.
0: Sorry, 7 has been taken. Pick another number.
12: 20.
0: 20 has been taken.
13: Twelve.
0: Okay. Number 12 says, what is the name of the man who replaced Judas Iscariot? Your time starts now, an apostle. Oh my God. Why do you have to hang up? Okay. That didn't end well. Hello?
14: Good evening.
0: Good evening. Your name and location?
14: From
0: Awaka?
14: Yes.
0: I'm watching them from Awaka?
14: Yes.
0: Okay, are you first time caller?
14: Yes, I'm first time caller.
0: Okay, watching the mirror. Oh, welcome to the show, watching the mirror. Okay, pick a number 1 to 20.
14: 18. Yeah.
0: 18, okay. 18 says, which book of the Bible didn't mention God? Which book of the Bible didn't mention God? Are you there? Your time is up. No.
14: Old Testament.
0: No. That's not what you asked.
14: Hello?
0: Which book of the Bible did not mention God? We have 66 books of the Bible. Which of them? Okay. Favor. Sorry, I'm watching them. The answer is Esther. The book of Esther did not mention God by the name. Okay? That's the answer. Yeah. Yes, that's Old Testament, but we need to know the book of the Bible that didn't mention God. Okay, before you go, please pick a song of your choice. Yes, of your choice. As the last caller, pick of your choice.
14: Okay. Play for me. I'm from Adam Zion.
0: Huh? A gospel song, please.
14: Yes, Adazion.
0: Adazion.
14: Ijama, yes.
0: Ijama, okay. We'll look for that song and play for you.
14: Someone that says,
0: okay. Alright, we'll look for that and play for you, okay? Thank you very much for calling. Chi Mwachine Mere from Awaka. Alright. We'll leave for example for you, okay? Thank you very much for calling. Chi watching Emere from Awaka. Okay, here comes to the end

Zara, Daniel, Mwabeze, Promise, Grace, Favor from Abu and Wachi Nemere. Thank you for making today's edition interesting. And to our amazing partners, and I know a lot of people like what we do here. 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And thank you to our amazing partners, ABC Transport. Of course, we will be giving out a lot of travel tickets to some winners today. And to Save More Marketplace, of course, thank you for giving us free shopping ticket to our winners. And we also welcome our potential partners to this show. We'll leave you with a song as picked by the last caller. Is about we couldn't say that, Zaya, but we'll play you this song, Is About by Chinyere Udoma. It's a new week, it's a new month. Stay out of trouble, be your brother's keeper. And I like the fact that people talked about what they learned in church, and one of them is forgiveness. Forgive your neighbor, no matter how deep it is. Happy Sunday once again. And my name is Kennedy. See you same time, same station next Sunday. Bye for now.

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This is a special edition of Jazz On Radio. This episode is part Jazz for Jesus. Many people have wondered how jazz could be used as a means of evangelism. In missions, we reach people easily through the things they love. Because many mature people love jazz, we use jazz to preach the gospel. Many people love jazz for its effect in their soul, and they use it for evangelism to bring a new insight to the ways we express gratitude to God. I remember your uncle and Professor Anthony Chukwuemeka, and the curator of Jazz Circle Nigeria, and the visiting professor of onomastics at NIU Uttar Pradesh, India. Hang on as we jazz for Jesus today. Be reminded that I'm a pastor and a missionary of the gospel of Jesus Christ. Don't be surprised. Jazz

In the book of Psalms 150 verses 3-5, the psalmist mentioned the list of instruments that must be used in praising and worshiping Jehovah. I will take it briefly. Praise him with the sound of the trumpet. Praise him with the lute and harp. Praise him with the tambourine and with dancing. Praise him with string instruments and flutes. Praise him with loud cymbals. Praise him with clashing cymbals. Praise him with all instruments of music. Are you surprised? The Lord wants you to praise him with instruments. That is why when you see Dade Adeboye, when you see Kumuyi, when you see Oyedepo, you see them play with tambourine. Because they want to praise God with instruments of music. In this first segment, we listen to four tracks. The first is Antonio Allen, an American, with the track I Love the Lord from the album The Air I Breathe, followed by Todd Williams, another American. I Am Tired, Oh Lord, is a track from the album on saxophone. Ben Parker, we come with How Great Is Our God from the album Mercy, Mercy, Mercy. Jackie Joyner will conclude this segment with Pray from the album Church Boy. Hang on, the Lord will bless you today through jazz.

become a tradition in many churches to use jazz as a means of worshiping God. In the book of Psalm 33 verses 2 to 3, it says, and I quote, "Praise the Lord with the harp, make melody to him with an instrument of 10 strings, sing to him a new

0: to serve. With trumpets and the sound of a horn, shout joyfully before the Lord. However, in 2 Chronicles 5:13, the Bible describes temple worship with trumpets, cymbals, and instruments. What else are we waiting for? In this particular segment, we listen mainly. We don't just take a look at the track. We listen to the track Kule Ajayi Worship Medley. Our own Kule Ajayi from the album Worship Medley. Then the light cover will follow In the Hollow of His Hands from the album In the Hollow of His Hands. Michael Remo, another Nigerian, will take Nara from the album Sound of the Spirit. Finally, we'll hear from Isaac Katoa, an East African jazz player, with the track My Prayer from the album Dance Again. God loves worshiping Him with instruments of music, and you will never regret doing that in your quiet hour. Enjoy the jazz.
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What do I ask of you, Lord, seeing that you have done this great test in our life? Is it not to praise you with instruments of music? We have to have the attitude of gratitude to show God how pleased we are with what He has done for us. In the New Testament, that is also emphasized as one of the ways of showing gratitude to God. Ephesians 5:19 and Galatians 3:16 emphasizes it strongly. What are we doing as a child of God? Imagine the Lord, strong and mighty, standing and dancing to our praises. It will be awesome and great. Great is our God, and He is worthy of our praises. In this last segment, we listen to 4 tracks from America. Kekwalom has a program which is called Jazz According to the Gospel. Jazz According to the Gospel. It was a very great program that produced up to 4 editions of that particular music jazz form. Please, you are going to enjoy all this. Let's start with Curtis K with the track Jesus, You Are the Center of My Joy from the album Hymns Volume 1, followed by Gospel Sax, a group, It Wasn't Easy, from the album Timeless Collection of Gospel Sax. Then Kwale will come in with Now Till Forever from the album Unconditional. The love of Jesus is unconditional. Finally, Jonah Cole will come with Blessed Be the Lord Almighty from the album Sax for Jesus. Jazz is for Jesus. If you believe in Him and trust Him, jazz for Jesus, and you will not regret jazzing for Jesus. I remember you have come up with the Tremeco, the creator of Jazz Circle Nigeria. I wish you this profound joy forever and heaven at last. Thank you.

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0: In the name of the Father, and of the Son, and of the Holy Spirit.
1: Amen.
0: The angel of the Lord declared unto Mary,
1: and she conceived of the Holy Spirit.
0: Hail Mary, full of grace, the Lord is with you. Blessed are you among women, and blessed is the fruit of thy womb, Jesus.
1: Holy Mary, Mother of God, pray for us sinners now and the hour of our death. Amen.
0: Behold the handmaid of the Lord.
1: Be it done unto me according to thy word.
0: Hail Mary, full of grace, the Lord is with you. Blessed are you among women, and blessed is the fruit of thy womb, Jesus.
1: Holy Mary, Mother of God, pray for us sinners now and the hour of our death. Amen.
0: And the Word was made flesh
1: and dwelt among us.
0: Hail Mary, full of grace, the Lord is with you. Blessed are you among women, and blessed is the fruit of thy womb, Jesus.
1: Holy Mary, Mother of God, pray for us sinners now and the hour of our death. Amen.
0: Pray for us, O Holy Mother of God,
1: that we may be made worthy of the promises of Christ.
0: Let us pray.
1: Pour forth, we beseech thee, O Lord, thy grace into our hearts, that we, to whom the incarnation of Christ, thy Son, was made known by the message of an angel, may by his passion and cross be brought to the glory of his resurrection, through the same Christ our Lord. Amen.
0: May the divine assistance remain always with us.
1: And may the souls of the faithful departed through the mercy of God rest in peace. Amen.
0: The Lord be with you.
1: And with your spirit.
0: May Almighty God bless you, the Father, and the Son, and the Holy Spirit.
1: Amen.
0: Peace be with you all.
1: And with your spirit.
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1: Hello listeners, this is Anders News in Brief. I am Victor Samuel and here are the headlines. Presidency rebukes Catholic bishops after Onayekan's outburst. Nigeria imports $602 million US vehicles in 5 months. And finally, Ogazi aims to be greatest ever after historical gold. The presidency on Saturday slammed representatives of the Catholic Bishops Conference of Nigeria over their conduct during a recent meeting with President Bola Tinubu, insisting that the clerics were not the sole custodians of truth on the state of the nations. It also faltered the Archbishop Emeritus of the Catholic Archdiocese of Abuja, Cardinal John Onayekan, for publicly disclosing details of the closed-door meeting, describing his comment as inappropriate and a breach of the confidentiality expected of such a high-level engagement. The Independent National Electoral Commission on Saturday released the final list of candidates for the 2027 general elections, ending months of political suspense. Several high-profile politicians, including former President Goodluck Jonathan, whom the Tanimu Toraki-led faction of the People's Democratic Party claimed to have presented to INEC as its presidential candidate, did not make the list. Also missing from the list were the senator representing Delta North Central District, Ned Nwoko, former Ogun State Governor Gbenga Daniel Ogun East, former Gombe State Governor Danjuma Goje, and Senator representing Kebbi State Garba Maidoki. On the business front, Nigeria imports

unrestricted motor vehicles and automotive parts worth $602 million from the United States between January and May 2026, marking a 41.3% increase from $426 million recorded in corresponding period of 2025. The latest data from the U.S. Census Bureau and the U.S. Bureau of Economic Analysis have shown. The figures show that passenger cars accounted for the largest share of exports in Nigeria during the five-month period. Samuel Ogazi has set his sights on becoming the greatest athlete of all time after storming to a historical first senior gold medal in the men's 400 meters at the Glasgow 2026 Commonwealth Games on Saturday. The 20-year-old lived up to his status as world number one, powering home in 44.25 seconds at Scotstoun Stadium to give Nigeria its first ever gold in the event and surpass the bronze won by Sunday Bada at 1994 Games. That is the news as edited by Francis Ekwemuka. Before we go, take a look at the headlines. Presidency rebukes Catholic Bishop after Onaye concert boss. Nigeria imports $602 million US vehicles in 5 months. And finally, Ogazi aims to be greatest ever after historical gold. I am Victor Samuel. Thank you for listening.

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8: Finish your course. Finish your course. And our team scripture is taken from the second epistle to Timothy chapter 4 verse 7. Please, I'm reading from the KJV. Paul says, I have fought a good fight. I have finished my course. I have kept the faith. Again, I have fought a good fight. I have finished my course. I have kept the faith. The most important thing in life

life is for men to finish their purpose, to find their purpose, sorry, and fulfill it. The most important thing in life is for men to find their purpose and fulfill it. The life of a man is a race, a course to complete. Find your course and finish it. As a Christian, what should be most important to you is finding your course to finish it. Success as pertains to God is all about a man finding his purpose in life and fulfilling it. That's all what success is about. And that is what Jesus said, a man's life consisted not in the abundance of things. He was trying to define success to us, that success is not about acquisition of material possessions, but success is all about a man finding his purpose in life and fulfilling it. Finding your purpose in life and fulfilling it. No matter the accomplishments, the seemingly achievements, no matter the material acquisitions, if a Christian doesn't fulfill the purpose for which he was born, he is a failure. Now, as a Christian, you have to understand this. Unbelievers are doctors. Unbelievers too are lawyers. Unbelievers too have PhD. Unbelievers too are professors. Unbelievers too are emeritus. Unbelievers too are pharmacists. Unbelievers too are politicians. Unbelievers too are entrepreneurs. Unbelievers too are traders. Therefore, your divine purpose for life can be any of the things that I've mentioned. If there is any career or anything that you are involved in that unbelievers also do, that is not your divine purpose in Christ. It's as simple as that. This should be simple for every Christian to understand. So those Christians who think their life is about careers and professions and going to school, they are joking. They are just haven't understood what Christianity is about or their divine destiny is about. Everything that you do, that the Gentiles also do, the unbelievers also do, cannot be God's purpose for you in life. Because if that is the purpose, then the unbelievers too are living out their destiny for life then. Unbelievers are involved in all those things. They are also bankers like Christians are bankers. You see. But that cannot be your purpose for life. When we went to school, we were not in class with only Christians. They were Islams, they were unbelievers, pagans, homosexuals, all of them were in the class. They also wrote the exams and they passed and also got A's like we got A's. They also passed with flying colors like we passed with flying colors. So there's more to your life as a Christian. The success of a product is the fulfillment of the purpose for which it was made. The success of any product is the fulfillment of the purpose for which it was made. Only the manufacturer can determine the success of a product. Only the manufacturer can determine the success of a product. The Bible says, for we are his workmanship. So the same way we have manufacturers and their products, you have Apple making money.

0: for the Christian had already been prearranged. You have to find out and work in them. But the Bible here helps you understand that when you say you are a Christian, the new creature, you are God's product. Therefore, your success is defined by fulfilling the purpose for which He made you. You are not an accident. No human being on this earth is an accident. Even those who were born out of rape, right, and unplanned birth, they are not accidents. No one is an accident. Every human, your parents may not have planned for your coming, but that doesn't mean that God didn't know that you were coming. Every human has a purpose in life. Find that purpose and fulfill it. Man can only start living out his divine purpose when he comes into Christ. Remember some years back, God impressed on my heart so much to help me understand. He says, "Son, the most important thing in life is to find your purpose and fulfill it." The most important thing in life is man finding out his purpose and fulfilling it. That is the true meaning of success. Don't let the world deceive you. Don't measure success by their value system, how their standards. No, measure success by God's standards. Every human being has a purpose in life, like I said. Find that purpose and fulfill it. That purpose is not having a PhD. Your purpose for life is not for you to have a master's degree. Your purpose for life is not for you to be a doctor. No. Find your true purpose or divine purpose for being and fulfill it. All those things I've mentioned can be a channel in fulfilling that purpose. All those things I've mentioned can be the playing field for fulfilling that purpose. But there is a divine purpose that you have to find out. So you don't say that, oh, because I have gone to school and I have become a doctor, I become a lawyer, I become a PhD holder, I become an entrepreneur, I become an engineer, a physicist, I'm successful. No, it's not that at all. Because I have mansions, I have helicopters and airplanes, I am successful. That is how the world measures success, but that is not success in the eyes of God. Success is fulfilling the purpose for which God Himself created you. Find that purpose and fulfill it. That is the most important thing. When a man dies without fulfilling that purpose, he's a failure. Oh, you don't know what comes to the spirit of a man when he dies and didn't fulfill his purpose. For the unbeliever, the fear that comes to him is nothing that can be explained. You cannot explain it with any words. It's so horrific and cannot be explained. For that Christian who didn't fulfill his purpose, shame comes to him. Shame comes to him. You may make heaven and still not have fulfilled your purpose in life. You have to understand that making heaven and fulfilling your purpose in life are not the same. You can be a Christian, make heaven, and still didn't fulfill your purpose for being. There is a purpose for life. You see, there is a purpose for life.
1: Have a question? Want to know more? Have something to say? We are here to listen. Call or message us on 46760-336-606
2: and discover more at lightembassy.org.
0: The rewards that Paul talks about in the Bible is based on you fulfilling your purpose. Based on you. That's why he says that for some, even though they'll be saved, their works will be burnt. So find out your purpose and fulfill it. Man can only start living out his divine purpose when he comes into Christ. There are two destinies, the natural and divine. There are two kinds of destinies on this earth. There's the natural destiny and there is divine destiny. The natural destiny is what you are born into. When a person is born by his mother, is born into the natural destiny. The natural destiny is what family, society, and the world will put on you. You see, for instance, the education of this world, the careers of this world, what the world, the natural world, puts on you, that is the natural.

0: natural destiny. And that is why it's not only Christians that lives at the natural destiny. The natural destiny is for every man born of a woman. You see, that natural destiny applies to everyone. That's why you have Christians going to school. You have unbelievers also going to school. You have Christians being lawyers, unbelievers to being lawyers. You have Christians being presidents, unbelievers to being president. Politicians, the same way. That is the natural destiny. But the divine destiny is found in Christ. Sadly, not even all Christians fulfill their divine destiny. The most important thing in life is to fulfill the purpose for which you were born. There are many, including Christians, who live and die without finding out their purpose. Man, find out your purpose and fulfill it. The journey of life is different for every man. Don't try to be someone else. That's one of the big problems in the church. You find Christians wanting to be like others. They are competing and comparing themselves with one another. But the wisdom says that they comparing themselves to one another are not wise. So sometimes even you come to churches and they are at spiritual selfishness and envy. It shouldn't be because you find one sister trying to be like another sister. One sister trying to overdo another sister. All those things are carnal and foolishness. It's foolishness because that is not wisdom. Wisdom is about you finding your purpose and fulfilling it. Don't make another human being your standard because you don't know the journey that God gave to that person, that sister or brother. Let he or she run his journey. Also, you find your journey and run it. Man, find your purpose and fulfill it. The journey of life is different for every man. Don't try to be someone else. There is a purpose for your life. Find it and fulfill it. Paul the Apostle understood and knew his purpose in life. I like the Pauline communication. He called his purpose a career. This was wisdom. To Paul, his purpose for life was a career. When other people say that my career is a doctor, my career is a physicist. Paul rather says that his divine purpose, he said that his divine destiny was his career in life. What a mindset. That is wisdom. Wisdom. Seeing that God's divine purpose for your life, you see that as your career for living. That was wisdom. That is wisdom. That was the Pauline communication. The Pauline communication. He had an understanding of life. What all this is about. It's about the mystery of life. The mystery of life. So, Paul was fully focused on completing his race. At the end, he could say, I have finished my course. I have kept the faith. Will you be able to say the same when all is done? The day the trumpet sounds, can you say the same? There are Christians doing the wrong jobs. There are Christians married to the wrong people. Even there are Christians living in the wrong places, etc., etc. They are in a wrong course. How can you even fulfill your purpose when you are in a wrong course and running the wrong race? How can you even fulfill your purpose when you are in the wrong course? Only God can guide you into fulfilling your purpose for being. Every manufacturer makes a product for a specific purpose. There are people because he makes the product for a specific purpose, everything about the product is fashioned in a way to fulfill that purpose. So the talents, whether natural, whether spiritual, they all are geared towards him fulfilling that purpose. That's why there are no two fingerprints alike. There are people in the wrong course because of carnal reasons. Remember, even in science, some of you who are acquainted with science, or acquainted with what we call structural biology, you see that function is linked to structure. Right? Structure determines function. Structure determines function. It's not only, it's the same in the spiritual. So, because of your divine purpose, it gives you the ability, the talents, everything for you to fulfill that purpose for which he brought you into this world. But now imagine there's, imagine you have a tissue in the lung trying to fulfill the function of the neurons. Will it work? So God even reveals his mind and wisdom through even the things that he has created. Right? You can't find a neuron, a neuronal tissue fulfilling the purpose or the function of a kidney. Why? Because structure goes with function. So now, you as a human being, God, knowing the purpose for which he brought you into this world, fashion you and give you the abilities and talents to fulfill that purpose. Both the spiritual ability, the spiritual giftings, the spiritual graces, and also your talent to fulfill that purpose. But here you are, trying to fulfill the purpose of another man, who rather has been fashioned for that purpose. How do you think it will work? It will just bring frustration. But if you will find your purpose for which you have been fashioned and molded to complete, that is where the joy is. That is where the glory is. That is where the greatness is. There are people in the wrong course because of carnal reasons. Like I said, they want to be like other people. They compete and compare themselves with others. This is not wisdom. The journey of life is different for every human being. What should matter to you is finding your purpose and fulfilling it. This is the true meaning of success. God bless you. There are certain Christians who are afraid of witchcraft and devils. The things they say, how they respond to situations and their conversation in life, all attest to a fear of the demonic. For many, the problem really is that though they quote the scripture, "Greater is he that is in me than he that is in the world," they are not truly persuaded by the abiding presence of God in them. It has just become a religious statement, the reason why Christians are defeated in life. Every human has a purpose in life. Find that purpose and fulfill it. Man can only start living out his divine purpose when he comes into Christ. The journey of life is different for every human being. What should matter to you is finding your purpose and fulfilling it. This is the true meaning of success. When it comes to God, there have to be a response. There have to be a response. The right response. When it comes to the Lord, there have to be a response. And the right response. They said he was a good Christian. He was even a pastor. But why did this happen? It's not about being a good Christian or pastor. It's about a heart response to what God said and is saying about you in that situation. When a man finds Jesus, he has found everything. Jesus is the number one stop shop. In that shop is everything you need for life. How can you have fear when he tells you that you tread over serpents and scorpions and all the abilities of the enemies? He told you that.
1: And is it only Adam? You know, sometimes there are people and even Christians who say that if I was in the days of Adam, I would have partook of the tree of the knowledge of good and evil. But the truth really is that people are still eating of this tree of the knowledge of good and evil. They are still eating of it. They are still eating of it. That's why you cannot blame Adam. People are still eating of the tree of the knowledge of good and evil.
0: You can be even better. there can and should be such manifestations in your life. It starts by living with that consciousness. God is looking for men and women who will position themselves for such manifestations and demonstrations.

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1: Turn it on. Turn it on. 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
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But I didn't choose to finish this 4-year program. I'm a graduate. On am na FMC, pharmacy. Then I'm not. Then I'm out here. I'm the second turn here. Daddy, then I'm not. So I'm not. I'm not stagnation. I can't go to the organ. I'm not going to go. I'm not going to go. Tuesday we deliver service kai me bere ama mo ine ke mti mgbasa ozi oma na gbasa na abale ya people na nana o nwi ke na me kan de mara gadi ne wo kaniru ana kwa stagnation forces of stagnation on the dependent mado to ebe mo foto o auto lo mado kan e shabia a particular young lady biara kan bere bere makeloti o we bank manager Olubedi, she's 41 years old. 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Yang, Ola, Onyogura, on an commission or two. But Lono Diana Rayao, she succeeded in other areas, but Ilutina Rayao. So, when you can't believe it, most of Chile gets some, I'm joining as a Sabinus, as Sabinus of Papaya. 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So boy just come issue come direct. 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We went and broke it. Today that girl is married. Yana Dia be Dublin, Ireland. 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I'm waiting on what I'm going to do. I'm very chic. I'm very stubborn. Yes, pastor. He is the pure truth. I'm saying, Papa, he brought one other place. But my girl, my Papa, he didn't matter where he go. Papa, he let you hear. So that parental curse is what is keeping you. So let him give me.
I met you on a Tuesday. Ah, ya room Wednesday. Ya take off. Pay her tala. Drive back to the village. The Americans see me with the father. Very upper week here, which was the last week of that month. Yeah, my woman in February this year. Up where the four microfinance banks. We reviewed your case. Probably always say, you know, Pastor, which one do I choose? It's okay, Kaka go better. It might be the prospect. Gave out. So move for the yearly, but don't demand who abomono. It can be generational cause, it can be parental cause, it can be self inflicted cause. You know what I mean? Yes, only kill it, but don't demand. Another thing, Neji Padon Dimado, Chidehao equates himself. 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

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Say abata na studio ebe name preaching, ya koro mi ya koro no. 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Ekwe nsa choki move, oja this power. So me invite ministers, knowledge and prayer night, ya bia. Mba ano ne ekpe ekpere, you held the hand of a fellow minister, and ne ekpe ekpere, he has something just pray now, boom. And only we carry services ya, Wednesdays, but Wednesday evening. So ya besides right but yet Wednesday evening, Wednesday evening on the beautiful service about 4 p.m. International Healing and Deliverance Service here in the marriage you that day. Come and see the power. Also pastor, I may send here now. Chinegure, we are sending here now. WhatsApp video clips in that capture. I have never seen myself move in that power again. Ekwensu nwere ike ịbịa nọchie ọganihu your spiritual life. 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Bible says iron sharpens iron. By the time we finish prayers, ikobla na stagnate your spiritual growth aga break ikan. Onwe one particular pastor, o si na onwe these three girls from the same family battle a church ya. We have a had a very wonderful soul. They were everywhere. 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So pastor Hammer, what was going on? So one of the days I'm a minister's knowledge and prayer night, the power of God began to move. That night God moved me to prophesy, and I began to prophesy. When I prophesied to this particular man of God, see, I'm seeing three girls, they are like a family, the same sister, the devil is using them in your family. That he has been suspecting those girls that day, yala. On a Friday prayers with workers here. So the ladies here, yeah, man announced that today, now they make personal deliverance. They are not going to pray for the church or anything, like the individuals. So I say, yeah, tarokon, bite bere. The first, and when I pray history, yeah, that was a kada, I can come and see manifestation. Yeah, that was a kada, I can see the two tree was all some people are blocked on her. The moment they bite bere, that they hala. They never came to that church again. And some of the people who sitting in that half of that church, they started coming back to church. Church began to refresh again. Amam pastor de ke monte. Oku te kan yeti neke neme na minister's knowledge and prayer night. Na Tuesday na da da 9 p.m. Oh, na your growth had go stagnant. It could be caused by agents of darkness. Me batara na church gigi chere on ma de bandatara. No, oh, the category, Bible says iron sharpens iron. Oh, again, and the prayer would have seen it. The prayer went, no, when you begin to pray with other ministers, you see God move in the direction. Oh, a particular man, church, had about 300 plus, Nishi River Sabia. So, that particular man, he had to take a jostle, make the church an agassi, Nga on a corner.
Yeah, one day,

one of our ministers was ministering on giving the Gen Z's opportunity to minister. So Umaya had been showing power. Na church who belong to Christ Embassy, and not one of the pastors. So Omine allow say I know Ganiro. So Mochineke had been talking to that boy, you know, Konyaka na yone, but Papa Ane may allow. So after no child that then Yaga ordered his son. That boy is about 26 years old, according to him. Yeah, well, see, now I get preaching that church that day. They were said that he said, yo, you preach, don't worry, I'm there to support you. Also, I need this boy a microphone. Ebelebe bo na church, yeah. Ebelebe bo na church, yeah. Since then, the boy Jacka pick a Oma Kanjo Zoka na church, yeah. Utu Akanji, yeah, bidon you were. Now, every church, I sit here down. Here, no misadministration. No Oma can run church. From every weekend, na non essentially ego, every weekend, yalota. Every weekend, yalota. Every weekend, yalota. Every weekend, Friday, Olandala. Sunday evening, yeah, Ebulaya. Every weekend, yalota. I said, God began to work. Listen, stagnation could be that the right people have not been given opportunity. Open a church or ministry, name a challenge. Biasoro, other ministers, pay I gave each other, minister to each other. Only be 9 p.m. that Tuesday, that be the fourth day of August. Biasoro, if you're a church worker, it will be a time for you to get revived. Are you listening to what I'm saying? There will be impartation, there will be ministration. Okatina, praise tabernacle. Turuzanishaga, Mahadum, Imo State, Nozo, Elimehi, Bishop Court. Listen, again when coach to do everybody 10 a.m. Kagabasa by 2 p.m. order everybody our normal Tuesday prayer service. But this is what I'm talking about. If you know you have a call of God upon your life, or you are already a minister, or you're a senior church worker, specifically from Dichineke J. Josie or watch Kote Kwono and Ugoko, keep your story begging. He best so fear on a Tuesday. He got who he catch Chineke, no so preacher, ni mentoke. 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
1: Hello listeners, this is Anders News in Brief. I am Victor Samuel and here are the headlines. Presidency rebukes Catholic bishops after Onayekan's outburst. Nigeria imports $602 million US vehicles in 5 months. And finally, Ogazi aims to be greatest ever after historical gold. The presidency on Saturday slammed representatives of the Catholic Bishops' Conference of Nigeria over their conduct during a recent meeting with President Bola Tinubu, insisting that the clerics were not the sole custodians of truth on the state of the nations. It also faulted the Archbishop Emeritus of the Catholic Archdiocese of Abuja, Cardinal John Onayekan, for publicly disclosing details of the closed-door meeting, describing his comment as inappropriate and a breach of the confidentiality expected of such a high-level engagement. The Independent National Electoral Commission on Saturday released the final list of candidates for the 2027 general elections, ending months of political suspense. Several high-profile politicians, including former President Goodluck Jonathan, whom the Tanimu Turaki-led faction of the People's Democratic Party claimed to have presented to INEC as its presidential candidate, did not make the list. Also missing from the list were the senator claimed to have presented to INEC as its presidential candidate, did not make the list. Also missing from the list were the senator representing

$26 million recorded in corresponding period of 2025. The latest data from the U.S. Census Bureau and the U.S. Bureau of Economic Analysis have shown. The figures show that passenger cars accounted for the largest share of exports in Nigeria during the five-month period. Samuel Ogazi has set his sights on becoming the greatest athlete of all time after storming to a historical first senior gold medal in the men's 400 meters at the Glasgow 2026 Commonwealth Games on Saturday. The 20-year-old lived up to his status as world number one, powering home in 44.25 seconds at Scotstoun Stadium to give Nigeria its first ever gold in the event and surpass the bronze won by Sunday Bada at the 1994 Games. That is the news as edited by Francis Ekwemuka. Before we go, take a look at the headlines. Presidency rebukes Catholic Bishop after Onaye concert boss. Nigeria imports $602 million US vehicles in 5 months. And finally, Ogazi aims to be greatest ever after historical gold. I am Victor Samuel. Thank you for listening.

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0: Welcome to Realities of Vision, a program designed to cause a shift in your life and bring you closer to the will of God, anchored by our beloved pastor, Peter Ofuebu of Holy Ghost Evangelistic Vision. Remain blessed as you listen.
1: My topic today is God's plan.
2: Yes. For we are laborers together with God.
3: Ye are God's husband.
1: You are God's husband.
3: Ye are God's building.
1: You are God's what? There are two names the Bible called you there. One is husband. The other one is building. I want to put it at the back of your mind. As we read the next, Mark 4:14. Please. Mark 4:14. And another person. John 7:38. Yes. The sower sowed the word. What did the sower sow? Amen. Yes, the next person. John 7:38.
3: He that believeth on me. As the scripture has said.
1: Out of his belly
3: shall flow rivers of living.
1: Can I hear amen in the house? Let's go back to where we read from. 1 Corinthians 3:9. That place says, you are
3: laborers.
1: Together with who? Who is your co-laborer? I said, who is your co-laborer from where we just read? We are laborers. Who is our co? He said, we are laborers together with who? So who is our co-laborer now? That's it. We are laborers together with who? Is somebody helping me?

0: not together with the bishop, not together with angels, but we are laborers together with God. Who is a laborer? Somebody that is doing hard work. Is somebody helping me? The labor work. A laborer is a man or a woman that is doing hard work. There is a difference between working hard and hard work. Is somebody helping me? Some of you work hard in your profession, but you are not being hard work. I'm asking you something. Everybody! That tells you that Christianity is for the spineless. Please, exclude yourself. I'm asking you something. That is why another scripture called you soldier. He said, as a good soldier, you should endure hardness. Have you read it in the Bible? As a good soldier, you should endure hardness. Am I speaking to somebody? You are doing hard work with. His name is called what? God. Is somebody helping? Because at times the world will come to tempt you. Because they are doing easy work. They are having it easy. But the result of that easy work is pain and regret. I'm asking you something. They can come and flush their evil money on you. But you work very hard to get the money. I must speak to somebody. Down the food, down the entire with the prosperity of the wicked. Because the end of the wicked is not something you can fathom for a second. Is somebody here with me? And I pray that you not end your race as a wicked man or woman.
1: Amen.
0: If you have the Canadian head, here the Bible is calling us God's co-worker and God's husbandry. What is husbandry? That word is not common in today's world. But in the past, it's very common word. Oftentimes in today's world, you may hear animal husbandry at times. Have you ever heard that?
2: Yes.
0: Another word for husbandry is farm. I'm asking it to somebody. So here, the Bible is calling you God's word. I'm asking it to somebody.
2: Yes, sir.
0: Do I have any farmer in this house?
2: Yes.
0: If you have been involved, you are involved in farm, and you raise your hand. Look at my hand. Is somebody here? Thank God for that. I have lots of things, different kinds of things I've planted in my farm and in my village. Times I'll be here, but my heart will be in my farm. And when I go and check on them. At the time, I had watermelon there. I had other things that were planted there. And the young lady that took care of my farm, even at the time I had pineapple. And the young lady that took care of my farm, maybe she don't know what watermelon is. She uprooted everything. Is somebody helping me? Do you think I was very happy when I had that? Was that happy?
1: No.
0: Just because of watermelon. Up to today, I still miss my watermelon. Is somebody helping me? That's the truth. I still pray that she uprooted my watermelon ignorantly. Is somebody helping me? That is how painful it is to God. When he looks at you, where he's supposed to see you, and he doesn't see you there. Hello?
1: Hi.
0: I'm asking you to somebody there.
1: Yes, sir.
0: Here the Bible calls you God's word, farmer. And what do a farmer? Every farmer has something they sow in their farm, isn't it?
1: Yes, sir.
0: Some of you that raise up your hand, in fact, you raise your hand. What did you sow? Just name one you see in your farm.
1: Cassava.
0: You see that? You raise your hand. What's in your own farm? What do you sow in your farm?
3: Cassava
0: as well. Whoa! That's one Yoruba lady who is a cassava billionaire. Are you fully aware of that? I watch her even in England. She is a cassava billionaire. A very young lady. That lady should be in her 30s. Probably earlier mid-30s. But she is a cassava billionaire. I am a farmer. Mine are several. Is somebody here? That is what I saw different kind of things in my own farm. But God is not like you and I. He only sows one seed in his own farm. Is somebody having me? And that seed can be found in where? Where we read. Where we read. In Mark 4:14. He said that the sower sowed the word.
1: Word.
0: So what do God sow in his own farm? What do God sow in his own farm? The world. And who is the world in the Bible?
3: Jesus.
0: God really bless you. You read the Bible. But with our sister from there, I had her voice over there because she was not with us and I have spoken names. Somebody help me. The only seed that God, the Father, sowed in his farm is the
1: word.
0: And another scripture said, sanctify them through thy word. John 17:17. He says, sanctify them through thy word. Thy word is true. I'm asking to somebody. It did not say, sanctify them through your almsgiving. Almsgiving cannot bring sanctification. If you have me, can I hear your amen in the heart?
1: Yeah.
0: The only thing that can sanctify is God, the Word. And who is the Word? Jesus only is the Word. Is by Jesus. Let me tell you, if any of you think you can make heaven by your good works, you are living in fool's paradise. Good works, so what kind of man will die in the day? Anyway, all of you. Is somebody helping me? I'm asking to somebody. I'm asking to somebody. I said, I'm asking to somebody. The word and Jesus is the only
1: way
0: of God. Is somebody having me? Another scripture said Jesus is the way, the truth, and the life. No one comes to the Father except me. Is somebody having me? And in Jesus we are perfect. I said in Jesus we are one. Is somebody having me? Because it's only in Jesus you can find grace and do. And what is grace? Everything that gives you a second chance is called what?
3: Grace.
0: Is somebody here? If there is no grace, how many of you think you can have a past man just this month alone? Raise up your hand. Is somebody there? None of you raise your hand. The only reason you can raise your hand is called grace and truth. Mercy. Is somebody here with me? I'm actually to somebody in the house. I said I'm actually to somebody in the house. What is mercy? Mercy. Pastor Goodman just told my house and the document. Is somebody here with me? I took him to court. A man that did not is about to be sentenced to jail. Is somebody hearing me? But I will come to God. I said, yes, I brought this man to God because he stole my documents and changed it to his name and took my house. Is somebody hearing me? But he is my son. I'm asking to somebody. He cannot steal my house and documents. Those documents belong to him. Why? Because they belong to me. And I'm his father. And he believes and he knows I'm his father. Is somebody hearing me? God, you say, I'll be dead. Is somebody hearing me?

somebody having me? You can only make heaven because you've received Jesus as your Lord and personal. Is somebody having me? And address who you are by the grace of. I'm asking you to somebody in the house.

Is somebody helping me? It's not because we are too righteous. Our righteousness is complete. And we are complete in

you drink. I'm actually giving to somebody in the house. So, you are the most precious commodity since the history began. Because you are God's Lord. Five. Is protection of life and wealth. Property. Is somebody here at me? I'm asking to somebody. The number one joy of God is the protection of his farm. Is somebody here at me? If you are God's farm, can I hear another amen in the heart?

0: you and get away with it. What scripture said, touch not my anointed and do my prophet. Is your God's anointed? Can I hear an amen in the house? Any hand that touch you will wither. I'm asking you to somebody. You had a testimony of our sister. That young man won a prize here last Friday night. Because of his dancing group. Somebody else. And yet, we now know he has been under demonic attack. He is blessed to be in a place. They are packaging him for overseas. Because the children of that woman live overseas. But there's another lady in that house. Is somebody here? When the mother of the house died, probably she said that young man is a hindrance to whatever he wants to do. Being a child, a young man that was brought up in a righteous way, he wanted to protect that territory because the entire family, even though they are not here, have confidence in him. And suddenly somebody began to manipulate him. He began to see strange things he doesn't normally see. Until when it's like somebody walked past him, he turned to see. Nobody walked past him because he was alone in the house. And it was like somebody dislocated his voice. According to his mom, as she was sharing the testimony with us, he did not want to come to night reading because he was just visiting. But his mom insisted that he must come to night reading. Why? Because she's a godly woman. And she is believing God for the miracle. He said, for the end. He said, as they walk and walk, you will stop. You will stop. And get some rest. Your house is just not there. And continue walking. Is somebody here? Until they got here. Is that not what you told us?
1: Yes.
0: Can you see that? When you were sharing that testimony, my heart went to England. This one, I don't know how to call name, but I'm going to call name. Because there are some miracle God will do. You said, nah, I wish everybody could hear. Why did you do this? Is somebody hearing me?
2: Yes, sir.
0: That story is similar to this very one. That this young lady, her mom is a white woman, her dad is a Nigerian from a little state. She had this, you know, half-caste children. I think your dad either is late or whatever, I don't know. But those children were tormented by demons in their house. They were in their house, and suddenly they will notice that somebody is climbing the stairs. They'll be having a look. They can't see anybody. But you know, you can hear the sound of a man or whatever, a woman, whatever it is, climbing the stairs. And they were living in fear. They lived in fear for a very long time. But it came to a crescendo when her first daughter was frying at the egg or whatever. I can't remember what she was frying. And the same shadow walked up the staircase and got to where this young lady was. As she turned, that invisible person took the frying pan and whatever she was frying and splash it on her face. I'm asking it to somebody.
1: Yes, sir.
0: I will call her real name. Her real name is Christy. I'm doing this because we also watch our Facebook channel in England. Some people do. So that if by the grace of God, she will, somebody that know her, or mistakenly, she will be watching my Facebook and hear me say this. It's a reality. Christy and pray for you. And those demons you could see in your hands, you will see them no more.
1: Amen.
0: I took some of our membership. We went to their house and prayed. I anointed the place. I said, no power, no demon can ever enter this home again to torture you or harm you or your children. And since that day, that was the end of she. Christy continued to come to church for some time. After that, she made sure that the demon has left completely. She vanished. My pain is not even that she vanished. For the times on my way to the high street, I will bump into Christy. And then she'll see me like this. It's like she saw Satan, she back off. But she doesn't want me to invite her to church. Am I speaking to somebody?
2: Yes, sir.
0: Because she doesn't want to worship God. I'm saying, God, Jesus, what is wrong with you? Am I speaking to somebody?
2: Yes, sir.
0: A woman and her family that went through this kind of hell. You know she is not interested in you. You know she doesn't want to worship you. You know she doesn't want to serve God. Maybe she still wants to enjoy the man. Because you know what I mean? She's on her own. And she's still a very young, beautiful lady. Am I speaking to somebody? And God saw a woman like that that I'm not interested in him. And yet, he answered in prayer. Is somebody here with me? You know, when they took that Saturday, I did this parent. I said, no, I know that I got it for someday. Am I speaking to somebody? I said, I'm asking you to somebody. Have you been in that kind of a position? After helping somebody. But the attitude is, is somebody helping me? I've said it here before. If I am to be God, I will take care of my own children. All those that love me. Is somebody helping me? I will take care of only those that love me. Is somebody helping me? If you don't love me, take a pause. I don't love you either. I can't be bothered. Is somebody helping me?
2: Yes,
0: but God, you see, but the lovable and the unlovable. Yet you lost everybody. I'm asking you to somebody.
2: Yes,
0: I said, I'm asking you to somebody.
2: Yes,
0: I tell you, there are some miracles God will do. You give me questions. I say, why? I'm asking you to somebody.
2: Yes,
0: but nobody knows. God is not the man. Is somebody there with me? You can do the unthinkable. That makes it God. I'm asking you to somebody in the house. The Bible calls you God's word. If you don't know it, know it today. No force, no power on earth has the capacity to harm you if your faith and heart is in God.
2: Yes, sir.
0: If that is you, can I hear an
2: amen
0: in the house? No power, I repeat. It doesn't matter who. Even if it's the beast or Satan himself, Satan will not have the capacity or the ability to pump his hand into your heart. I'm asking to somebody. Because you are a child. Can you imagine when I come here? Pastor Luca, please stand for a minute. I'm asking you something. Big man, you come and stand for us. Yes, sir. Amen. Yes, stand by. Women, I want you to fight these two gentlemen. Fight them, beat them up, slap them. Fight them. What? Are you scared? Why are you looking at me? You see how scared women is? That is how scared Satan is. That is how scared demons are. That is how scared fallen angels are. when they are mandated or sent to come and attack you. Unless you don't know who you are. I'm asking you to somebody in the house. Go up, sit down. God bless you all. Can you imagine that? You see where winners are. You see her level. Even though her name is winner. Is somebody here with me? Satan will always look like a winner. But he is insignificant when it comes to your father and my father. If that is you, can I hear your amen in the house? The greatest failure since creation, his name is what? Satan. And the longest failure in history, his name is what? Satan. And one creation that surely knows his end, his name is what? Can anybody be in Satan's shoe? And yet some of you fear him. Is somebody here? What Peter said in Revelation, he said, when some of you on the last day will see Satan, he will say, is this the man that troubled the world? Is somebody having me? Have you read that before? Particularly in this part of the world, they love to promote Satan. They love to give Satan a seat he doesn't deserve. Satan and his angels are following God. And they are under your Lord. Is somebody hearing me? When you speak, speak like your father. Is somebody hearing me? If not for everything, God's number one job is to protect.
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toi.

0: Shalom Shabbat, Shalom Shabbat. We pray that as you have followed us all through this worship session, that whatever be your heart desire, you would find peace. You would find peace in all walks of life. Peace that surpasses all understanding. The scripture says when men say there's a casting down, we will say there's a lifting up. When the country is saying there's a casting down, we are saying there's a lifting up. It doesn't matter what people say about the economy of the nation you are in, but it is what the Lord has said that will come true. The word of the Lord is yes and amen. It means it is Alpha and Omega.
1: That's right.
0: It is the beginning and the end and everything in between. The word of the Lord has a space for prayer. Everything in between. I was teaching someone, I said, the one who created nature is smarter than nature. If nature cannot lie, man can lie, man can deceive you, man can play tricks, man can do all manner of things, but nature will not lie. When it is a season for corn, corn will come.
1: That's right.
0: When it is a season for melon, melon will come. Have you wondered, where do the frogs go in the dry season? Where do the creepy things of the earth go when there is no rain? The scriptures cannot be broken because nature cannot be altered. He said in the beginning, he said, let the earth bring forth, and all the things the earth bring forth are still existing. So if you as man are made in the image of the one that created those things, why not do like your father? Call those things that be not as though they were. Whatever that is not working now is not supposed to work now.
1: You didn't understand what I said.
0: Anything you pray about and is not working now is not supposed to work now. The reason why we are depressed is because we want it now. When it is not the time. If it is not the time for rain, rain will not fall. Because the universe does not allow that order. So when it is rainy season, and you decide to be praying and fasting that rain should not fall, you are going against nature. Listen, something I know in these small years of my life is that when you go against nature, you will never win. If you go against the current of the water, of the ocean, you will die. You can't fight the current and succeed. It doesn't work. You have to flow with the current. If fishes refuse to flow with the current and understand that there is a destiny that you should not go. There's a destiny for shark, there's a destiny for whale. If shark goes where whale dwell, the density of the water will kill it. Nature. If you are wearing diver suit, there's a suit you can wear per density. There's a density of the ocean you will go. The ocean will squash you because you don't have the capacity to sustain that density. Your body is not built with that capacity to sustain that density. If you go up, the higher you go, the more you lose oxygen because you're losing altitude. Because you are not wired for that altitude. So what happens? You die. But when you are prepared

have ventured into the wrong environment. I'll say this thing and I leave us. As we rise in faith, understand levels. As a believer, as you rise in faith, understand levels. That there is a level I will get to, and these things will come naturally.

this level now, I can't remember the last time I went to buy a clothes. I have moved. So someone can walk up to me and say, oh, as a king, there's a shirt I like you to try. That's it. That's the level I am. I have moved past. Are you understanding what I'm saying? I'm just giving instance. Because if we fail to realize that the thing you prayed for and the answer did not come is because you

0: in the water. It is their destiny, it is their environment. People will envy you when you are in your environment lack knowledge. You can't win me in my environment. It is my terrain. It is what I am wired to do. If you compete with me, you are not wise. So there's no need for envy. There's no need for competition. There's no need for strife, because you have a density. I have a density. We have different fingerprints. Because we have different fingerprints, it cannot work for me like it works for you. So I will say this to everyone who is listening. Please, stay in your environment. And the Almighty, Yahweh, will bless us. Amen.
1: Amen.
0: Shalom, shalom.
2: On Talis FM, we keep you glued to you.